0: make them make his way.
1: What's your real? What's your real? What's your real? What's your real? What's your real? What's your real? What's your real? What's your real? What's your real? What's your real? What's your real? What's your real? What's your real? What's your real? What's your real? What's your real? What's your real? What's your real? What's your real? What's your real? What's your real? What's your real? What's your real? What's your real? What's your real? What's your real? What's your real? What's your real? What's your real? What's your real? What's your real? What's your real? What's your real? What's your real? What's your real? What's your real? What's your real? What's your real? What's your real? What's your real? What's your real? What's your real? What's your real? What's your real? What's your real? What's your real? What's your real? What's your real? What's your real? What's your real? What's your real? What's your real? What's your real? What's your real? What's your real? What's your real? What's your real? What's your real? What's your real? What's your real? What's your real? What's your real? What's your real? What's your real? What's your real? What's your real? What's your real? What's your real? What's your real? What's your real? What's your real? What's your real? What's your real? What's your real? What's your real? What's your

0: naked, don't die alone.
1: Oh, my dear, that's you, what's you, yeah, you, what's you, yeah, what's you, yeah, you, what's you, yeah, you, what's you, yeah, you, what's you, yeah, you, what's you, yeah, you, what's you, yeah, you, what's you, yeah, you, what's you, yeah, you, what's you, yeah, you, what's you, yeah, you, what's you, yeah, you, what's you, yeah, you, what's you, yeah, you, what's you, yeah, you, what's you, yeah, you, what's you, yeah, you, what's you, yeah, you, what's you, yeah, you, what's you, yeah, you, what's you, yeah, you, what's you, yeah, you, what's you, yeah, you, what's you, yeah, you, what's you, yeah, you, what's you, yeah, you, what's you, yeah, you, what's you, yeah, you, what's you, yeah, you, what's you, yeah, you, what's you, yeah, you, what's you, yeah, you, what's you, yeah, you, what's you, yeah, you, what's you, yeah, you, what's you, yeah, you, what's you, yeah, you, what's you, yeah, you, what's you, yeah, you, what's you, yeah, you, what's you, ye

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1: Brother, I know what you're going through. 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

0: I'm on my way up, way up. 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Lord Shami from Karishika.
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1: 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Everything soft, everything soft. 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

What's in your look of your baby?

I'm going to go to the house.

I'm not going to be able to do it. I'm not going to be able to do it. I'm not going to be able to do it. I'm not going to be able to do it. I'm not going to be able to do it. I'm not going to be able to do it. I'm not going to be able to do it. I'm not going to be able to do it. I'm not going to be able to do it. I'm not going to be able to do it. I'm not going to be able to do it. I'm not going to be able to do it. I'm not going to be able to do it. I'm not going to be able to do it. I'm not going to be able to do it. I'm not going to be able to do it. I'm not going to be able to do it. I'm not going to be able to do it. I'm not going to be able to do it. I'm not going to be able to do it. I'm not going to be able to do it. I'm not going to be able to do it. I'm not going to be able to do it. I'm not going to be able to do it. I'm not going to be able to do it. I'm not going to be able to do it. I'm not going to be able to do it. I'm not going to be able to do it. I'm not going to be able to do it. I'm not going to be able to do it. I'm not going to be able to do it. I'm not going to

What are you using? What do you think about people? What do you think about people?

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me just Fuji, you didn't make me love you truly. 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
8: Heaven please, see I got a question. Anybody answer, somebody listen. All I need is permission, a momentary session. I know that she's resting, but ask if she's missing me. I just need a few seconds, I beg. All things work for the good, I read. But I can't reconcile that she's going in my head.

waiting for the mega fly girlfriend's guy to walk by. 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

0: the lack of from your body, let a gunshot in your head in a cup in a life. 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
4: Okay, it's Kyle. 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

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Now that's thunder when I'm in the sky. 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

0: foul, allow. 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
1: want some, one song.
0: B.E.C.
1: Remember time, I'm a girl, I'm tired. 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
0: Me,
1: I'm the indigenator.
0: Yeah.
1: Watch you all the fascinators. I'm Gally Tokyo, hold you right down.
0: Where I'm down.
1: It's my time to shine, no retreat, no surrender.
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1: Let me a fly away.
0: I keep doing
1: something.
0: Let's get on song. It is my time. Kill him or we as Vector the Viper. VV on the TOP. You will see me if I didn't piss you off. Go we. It is my time. Kill him or we as Vector the Viper. VV on the TOP. You will see me if I didn't piss you off. Go we. Don't you know how we go? I'm swag SG. We the carry the go. Heavyweight champ. We the carry the load. I'm swag SG. People. Chop me.
1: Push you. Push you. Got that. Push you.
0: I'm sexy for
1: sure.
0: Shit, nice.
1: Hold you right down. I'm gonna be. Hold you right down. It's my time.

0: put you under. It's my time to shine, you too, no surrender.
1: Sounds so time and Janinja. Kenneth, you know what they do, this one, like all my brothers, we don't go outside Nigeria, we don't jack more for Nigeria. Always try to look back, there's no place like home without me. 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Check this out. Oh, oh. Yeah, yeah, yeah, yeah, yeah, oh. Hey, I do that delay. No matter where you go, make you know.

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Remember, I'm the selling car. So you go, go America. All these people, where may they raise you? Still they stay, for face me, I face you. Promise, say, you know, go fashy them. Every other month, you go, they tashy them. Hillary, where you been promised to marry? 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Use mago mago ghetto. Then your only boy wife don't know. 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

you tell why you go like so from Germany to carry cocoa enter Yankee from then. 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

y'all, we're doing it. 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That's how I keep this music. 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

0: respect. All my people in the house. Where's that?
1: YVNL.
2: It's Young John, the wicked producer.
1: Skibo, skibo, skibo, skibo, skibo. Yeah, shit.
3: Is it because I love you?
4: Love you.
3: Is it because I care?
4: Care.
3: Is it because I promise?
4: Promise.
3: That I want.

0: touch up right when I don't start. 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I say she complete from head to toe. I swear to God, no be wash up. I tell her, give me your number now. She say you have to earn it. If you're very, very sure you love me, guess you have to tell me. Hello, Bandy. Hello, Bandy. Baby, you know I love you. No Elijah, shame you know you said you, shame you know you said pa, shame you know I want you, but you know Elijah. Is it because I love you?
1: Love you.
0: Is it because I care?
1: Care.
0: Is it because I promise?
1: Promise.
0: That I wanna.

0: That is why me I ask you, sir.
1: Is it because I love you?
0: Love you.
1: Is it because I care?
0: Care.
1: Is it because I promise?
0: Promise.
1: That I always be dear?
0: Dear.
1: Cause I gave you my heart.
0: Heart.
1: Oh, I'm feeling faster.
0: Star.
1: Baby, me oh, they're down.
0: Down.
1: It is you that I

0: 2 years. She said I am the coolest. She said she loved me to return. She loved me to the fullest. She loves the when I kiss her. She loves the when I hug her. She loves the when we I'm sure that you understand.
1: I love buying you. I love buying fast. Step with me, I love you. No Elijah, shall you not be said? Shall you not be said? Shall you not be said? Shall you not be said? Shall you not be Elijah? Because you sweet like Oreke, Oreke, Oreke. So back to me like a mobile.

0: 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We don't suffer past King Jaja. We got help this week. And our Naira, I know because I just be flow to make it. Ewe belugu belugu, kesi beye bena. Some get complete, but them not in that beggar one thing. For ceremony, now so them go, they throw away money.
1: Money.
0: If like na something, where money to buy. In not talk with Ahmed, say the rich go live, the poor go die. Before, we be giant for Africa. We go create new states, make we feel like America. The new states come drive, non-indigenous come on. Get at the ones where the men live, but work like robots. To me, all these things just they as good as. Most of we leaders, they like Judas. Before do the austerity measure, we give them loot our treasure.
1: Yeah. Under pressure, we say we under pressure.
0: We go fit live with one love and harmony without money. See as people just they turn to poverty, property. Money no day my pocket. Economy still the drop. Evil self. Me where they rap, never chop.
1: Over there, they look good. We get down.
0: We get down.
1: Everybody keep going.

0: with this. Make una pass you say we for hard time, my fellow country people. This na my turn to shine. I sabi say it's teaching time save life, but the problem is say water don't enter pipeline.
1: 1960,
0: guy we independent, but still everything I am na from carbon nonsense. Come come I can I tell, come come I can never. When common man like you, no fit buy newspaper. Or 2-3 head a medal, go die abo Niger. In short, you need person we go there like Prophet Elijah. 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Now so I enter market one day, I'm go take gare. One cup na 20 naira, this thing winner one gare. I carry best. Buy one cup, where I go chop. As I dey go house, police stop say make I stop.
2: Yeah, holy, where do you carry?
0: I tell them say na gare. I draw more, yak and jine, susu ware na gare. I ask them, but why all this harassment? What did I do to deserve this kind of embarrassment? Me, I be CTC. And my name na Negaro. Biko who wanna be? I be na man who war. So jamen. Mobile police call back as it because it be like say una de envy my Versace. Make una leave me alone. Anna me we walk up. Na so soon when single bone. I begin hala. Based on say Niger na my nation. I no sabi say my rights. No day for constitution. Na so they begin pan and beat my face. If una see waiting they do me that day. Una go crazy. Dem carry machine gun, smack me for head. One of them who's pista, and your matcha red.
1: What do you do now?
0: Dem talk say I'm Isian. That thing, that will be hating Kakoropan. But as a big boy, I no suppose cry. Because na mess up, if say tear come out my eye. Na so I come bold, like bone talks and harmony. Dem collect my shoe, my wristwatch, dem seize my money. Dem panel beat me finish, I no talk. This kind thing happen, because I know they stay for after all. Like play, I for die that day. But to God be the glory, say I still dey campaign. Kedun kebo na man kwe rock, 1 minute of we go. 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

0: 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We don't discriminate your age, your color, or whether you be man or woman, big kid or oga. You fit to jolly with us, and the better program will be packing for you.
1: School.
2: Are you okay?
1: To be honest, almost so many things just distress my mind. 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But I go vibe.
2: Are you alright?
1: Yeah. All out. 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
1: I'm okay, good. 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
0: Depression, now I'll go back.
1: I'm okay, good. Only I do all that right.

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Dr. Frowns about to go insane once again. Now me. Mr. Free Entertainment.

Now how much you packing, but what is in your pataki, pataki? 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

6 a.m. to 11 a.m. Monday till Friday, money runs. You can't resist. Everybody say, Becca, Becca, Becca, Becca, please. The energy got the standing on the radio. And in my laugh, laugh, your money companion. You already know it's a good day. I say nothing when they cool the pressure. When you wake up, you know it's a brand new day. Start up your day, big Becca, Becca, Becca, please. And in my laugh, laugh, make cool. You know, say, Ninja FM.

Yes, on Nigeria FM 102.7 station, where they give you both what you need and what you know, do what you not think. So you need check your Google right about now. Yes, on a few minutes, remember it. Aha, 10 minutes ago, which basically will come up for at 6 a.m. this morning. Yeah, Nigeria FM, like I tell you, and you know, be the station, money runs, now be the program, biggest B and E. Yes, so now be the presenter. We do it in. We sit down here and we go sit down here from now. Go to see what 11 o'clock. My name, you not changing my life, not too serious when it comes to me. Yeah, so I will not know who measure them, but then I not like give you the person who measure and we say you not too serious, you not waiting, in not lie. Anytime I bust around, everywhere we do it, everywhere we will laugh at twa. You get me? Yeah, so right now, before I do anything, we'll first of all do it and give thanks to Babaka because I not like give you. I don't feel like give you now, you know, because sometimes forget all those your big body, all those your fine face, all those your say, hey, you know me, he's me, he's that. If not be God, forget him. Your story for be I be, I for, I day, I get notice. You understand? So we thank God for the opportunity to say in give us to do it to their life today. Nobody say we mock those we don't make them. Yes, nobody say we do it, we try to laugh them. Nobody say we say God not do it, no reason their matter. But he get reason why we in be God. Yes, he get reason why we in be God. And the fact say God will always be God, you know, go always be man, you know, go think like man. So we they among the living today. With the duty, with the give thanks to Ram, saying duty, nine work, nine power, nine might, nine mercy, nine duty, nine counters among today. As we go out here, so they go look for what we go chop, what go chop us, no good waiting, no go look for us, yes. As we do it, carry out that sweet work, that very legit work, what would they do? We go do it, good things, good waiting, go come out of that legit work, what would they do? Yes, everything we will lay our hand on top. Positive and good thing, you go do a thing, you go bring a good result in Jesus' name, inshallah, amen. Anyway, now back to you. How your day, how your night day? You sleep on the right, left, or center side of the bed, and you wake up very well. Let me know. You understand now why would they do it? Would they ask that question? Yeah, you get why? Because a lot of us do it, they run out of the house. Well, I run out of the house today, but I bath come out. Yes, I they smell nice. I look like 14 years old this morning too. Everything is joined. So that's why me I did do it in. I ask you right now. Yeah. So how your night? If you hear me loud and clear, which of the channel you today hear me? Let me know. Now radio, put on radio. Yes. Now go TV, go TV. Yes. Now website, website. Sit down very well. I've been waiting our app. Let me do it in. Let us know that not too. The third one, why they do it, why they beg you this morning right now. Maybe let me know where you don't do it, you don't come out, where you don't do it right now. If you did drive, if not inside person motor, you did, if not help, they help you. If you go pay any IT, I've been a bag of Okada. You put your piece where you are, they do it, they listen to me right now. As long as they not be the ride, the Okada. Let me know if traffic done the road shoulder for that corner. Because no, now beg, I take God, you now God, I take do it, I take. Beg you, let me know how it they be for that side. You know why would they do it? Would they educate those where they come behind you? May you then know, and they inform those who don't go before in front of you. Say, child, now God, tell me, I quickly pass this road. If not, this traffic for doing it for all me. There are places where they to get traffic where I go talk. Yes, if you like it, the area there, VG, if you like it, reach VGC. Even the fact say they don't do coastal road, yes, even despite that fact say coastal road don't do some people they follow. Even the coastal road now, the very edge to come outside for VSI now, traffic don't they do there. Yes, traffic don't they do there. So Bikonu, let me know how it they do it, how it they bobbery for that side. If now you're not quite your side though, what if this place where they go after you know, as long as in a road you day and the area they always get traffic, even before 5 o'clock, everywhere don't shook, everywhere don't jump out. Even the Paja, your boy Paja, the gate area right now,
go down the duty, go down the road show that yes, I know that area very well. Gate, you go down the duty, you down the road show that right now. Satellite town area, the traffic they did there like that, but this time I did think. Why you did the oh yeah, let me know. You understand? Let me know how it will be. The number no change, they don't had anything on top, they don't come out anything for the matter. You get me? Now 0810 013 0349. I call them again with my full chest. 0810 013 0349. You know, say even if you don't get data with the same number, if you do it, call me directly and I go do it, answer the call. Now why I did here for you now, customer data you be, eh? So because call me, talk. I want you, as you hear my voice, when really sweet to you this morning, Mr. If I want you hear your own voice, don't deny me of that right. Yes, don't deny me of that right. Don't do that, yeah. Because talk to me this very morning. And with that same number, if you get data, you not get recharge, can not worry. Just like I say, you talk to your fellow friends and boyfriend, girlfriend, wife, and children. That's so it will be when you go do it. They follow me yarn this morning. On top of WhatsApp, if you call me directly, if you send voice note, if you even do it, if you drop message on top the matter. Niger FM 102.7 station where they give you both what you need. And what you don't do, what you not think, say you need. You know why? Because we did for you. Now together, me and you, now you get the radio. Now we radio. So as you they think, we they make them happen. You understand? So talk to me right now. How your night? How you take sleep? Now the right side of the bed, you wake the center, or the waiting the left side of the bed. Also, if you hear me loud and clear, and I beg, I take God, you know, God, I take beg you, let me know. Don't deny me of that right. You know why you go do it? Let me know, because we know woman will enter the main thing of the day. You can they say, Chai, Imalaf, Becca, please. I know you hear what they talk since, because the network they go, ooh, it's not good, eh? You be our customer. If we don't treat you right, then there's no point that we will come here, eh? I beg you. 0810 013 0349. I call them again with my full chest. 0810 013 0349. Who they talk to me there? Who be this person? Bajulaye from Ogba. He said, good morning, Mumsy Berry. Asodik, they call you. Animal laugh laugh. Finest Bobo. Oh, thank you, I love it. Oh my God, send your account number, make a delete. Oh, sorry, I'm not supposed to talk that. He said, the only in-law of Becca. I too like you. I better send that account number again. And I mean, no, you do with that. Understand? When on I go pick date, make we come, Benusi, I will let you know. I will let you know about July for more. I will, if a special invite for you and your whosoever you want to carry and follow body, yes. Special if and a front row, you go see that. Radio, yes, for that side. Thank you so much, Bajulayi, for that informatoire. Yes, so I'm going to move on to the next person. Who be this one? Who be this one? Okay, not be with this one. One send message to you. Understand? This one says, good morning, Becca and Ima. Radio loud and clear. Aziz from Mobile Inde. Thank you so much, Aziz from Mobile Inde. Who they talk to me again? No, he said, good day, the energy goddess and Imaski himself. Say, may God bless this new day. Amen. And how was your night? Hope it's fine. Yes, it did very well. It's very fine. Say, may his name be praised. Amen. Go TV is fine and clear. Tobeski from Surulere. Thank you so much, Tobeski from Surulere. In case you say, wonder what you want, let me know how your night stay before that corner. The number is 0810 013 0349. I call them again with my full chest. 0810 013 0349. Who they follow me? Yeah, no. Who they follow me? Yeah, no. Who they? Yeah, radio. Motor radio. Yes, John from VI. Thank you so much, John. Say the radio will be inside your motor. They work loud and clear. He say, Anthony towards. Okay, Anthony towards Bagada. Truck throw away load from express to service lane as all the vehicle. When supposed pass service lane, they pass express. So hold up, fifth day. Okay. What did John they tried? Let me know. We say from Anthony towards Bagada. I say truck
throwaway load for expressway to service lane. So all the motorway suppose from express lane, sorry, go service lane. Yeah. So all the motorway suppose they service lane right now. All of them don't do the expressway. So hold up. Fit day for that corner. So you dey here now. So you where they do it till they pass that area, or you get plans to pass that area, and you sit there your house right now. They listen to me and they press your phone there on top bed. Yes, better stand up now. If you know, say they come towards where towards Anthony to Bagada area before they carry the truck we pour load for that area. So carry waka now, may do it till, may traffic for not waiting, not jam you for that place. Thank you so much, John from VI. I really do it. I really appreciate this information where you just do it, where you just drop for me right now. In case you don't wonder who they follow you, yeah, my name not changed. They don't add anything on top. They don't come on anything for the matter. Now I'm mad laugh. Anytime I do it, I bust around everywhere. Everybody must laugh because life it's not long, you not too long like that. So we must laugh things out. You understand? Who measure them? I didn't know. But you measure correctly. Change not that die, do that radio no harm, and they come back right about now. More check what you if you do with 1 million by Don Crucifisto and Spyro. I talk again, touch not that die and do that radio no harm.

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1: 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Ha, I think I go do my work, eh? We go continue this talk later.
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2: 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So my name is Christiana Ogene Pedro America, aka your better picking Pedro, the voice they make your belly sweat. Other buster for the motor, because starting Miss Double Lance on top, see the time of Bonga news. You don't reach like this as a matter TV program. Oh yeah, now before I go mash inside the full news, Moku press down for some of the news we carry shoulder. Inside Niger news, you did say president on top, Niger Oga Bola Ahmed Tinubu, you don't approve a 10 billion naira to

0: prepare Nigeria in case a possible Ebola virus outbreak. One sugar inside this news. Then inside another news, they say senator it all call for ban on top of foreign clothes import. This one are to revive the local industry. This news they go, we won't sit down on top. Then inside Akata news, they say America President Oga Donald Trump, it all viral response after they say Iran is down America helicopter. Who wants to down on top this news? On top sport news, they say Atlético it all rejects €150 million Real Madrid offer for Julian Alvarez. This news then they go, who wants to down on top and many more. Make a match thinking break, make you cackle for me. No go anywhere, I'll come back.
1: 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Ogbonge news still the on.
0: All right, a great person. Now come back and more the match matter. Enter inside full news sharply because full news don't program as you take a full body. It is say for inside full news, President Gabola Ahmed Tinubu, it does say the government, too, they make progress for housing sector with more than 50,000 housing units currently under construction across the Niger. According to Ram, he say over 3,000 houses, so they under construction for Kasana, Abuja, while the 2,000 unit housing estate for Ibeju-Lekki, Lagos, it don't reach advanced stage and it says it don't start. It don't start with the seller. Oga Tinubu say government they work out to make house ownership day easy through housing projects, better land registration, improve access to construction equipment and affordable mortgage plan. Yeah, say about 1,859 families across 25 states do already benefit from 128 billion naira mortgage loans, with repayments will spread over 20 years. The president cost it talk, he say, even though he admits say Nigeria still gets a larger housing deficit, he say things still low for the housing matter, but he insists say government, they take steady step to reduce the wahala, the gbege, and make sure say, as is their ship for we, Nigeria. Matter no end for there. Another matter call bus start again, though. Say Presido, Oga Bola Ahmed Tinubu, he don't approve 10 billion naira. Emergency money to help Nigeria prepare against a possible Ebola virus outbreak after new case show for some African countries. According to government, the money go help give power to the work of a Nigeria Center for Disease Control and Prevention. This one at the agency where they call fight for the control of their disease. And the main cocoa of the money too, now to improve emergency response if Ebola enter Nigeria. Oga Tinubu still approved the creation of Presido Task Force to coordinate, organize how Ebola they say they prepare for them and other public health threats. Government say they don't increase monitoring for airport and borders. We include their temperature checking to they check your body Head screening for travelers where they come from high-risk country. They say isolation centers for Lagos and Abuja airport don't they on standby while authorities go continue. So they disinfect airport, so they put all these cleaning agents on top of facilities. They monitor passengers where they come for countries when it be say virus, this Ebola virus, it don't touch for body. So you then enter Nigeria from those countries that they checkmate you not best. Not be saying you be tip person. Now because of say that they take a precaution against this Ebola virus with all the for other countries. So but with the magic matter they go, Mazasi see that say President Oga Bola Tinubu, he don't commission big express road for Abuja, where that they call all Outer Southern Express. The road they connect a Ring Road 1 and Ring Road 2 and a part of plan to make better transport and make a better the city. Oga Tinubu, where Senate President Oga Godswill Akpabio represent stand for. He say government not they do a promise alone, he say government that can do. He say as it be, that the delivery project where people they see and where people they use, not be sure. He say the road go help reduce traffic while allow make movement sharp for people and goose, and see support the money market for inside Abuja. Abuja Minister Oga Wike, he still praise the project. He say plenty old project where former government start. He say they don't complete under President Oga Bola Tinubu government. But with the magic matter they go front, another matter cause is down from Oga Bola Ahmed Tinubu. He don't express sadness or pain over the death of the emir of Ganzagamu, Alhaji Ahmed Tijani, IBM Saleb, when died for Cairo, Egypt, after sickness. Hey, make his soul rest in peace. Oga Tinubu describe am o. Oga Tinubu describe am as father, leader, and traditional ruler. We serve people with wisdom and he make his body cool. He serve them with humility. He send a sorry message to the royal family, the Emirates Council, and the people of Yobe State. The president pray may God forgive the late emir and grant him eternal rest and still give the family strength to bear the loss. Inside Senate matter, Senate don't ask federal government to stop the importation of foreign cloth. Where they think they bring all those textiles from outside country, may they stop them. They say they want help make a local cloth and making industry, make it come back and create more jobs for people. Lawmakers say illegal import of foreign materials and plenty ship performing clothes, it don't cause many textile factories to shut down. Why thousands of workers they don't lose their job? They still say Naija before get strong textile industry where they make clothes, where employ plenty people, especially for Kaduna, where people even call textile city before. Senators believe say if government ban this farming cloth import, local manufacturers will get chance to grow again. Cotton farming go increase and more Niger people will get work. They might say the move it go help ginger the Niger economy and reduce as people not take a job well inside the Niger as matter they do waiting it take day for grand. But the magic matter they go, one deputy registrar of Ekiti State University, Dr. Solomon Afolabi Idokpayo, after he collapsed during aptitude test where they test people brain, that they do for people when they say one become a registrar. Report say he shouts for pain during the test, the Russian Go University Health Center. But doctors got confirmed say he don't buy despite treatment where they give him. People for the university, they shocked. They say the death no clear well, especially as they'll be one of the top people where contest for the job. University management never see talk officially about this matter. They say the matter not pure. It not pure where it not smooth. But what to do without bring the news come your domot? Inside Lagos State Governor Gabaje Sanwo-Olu, he don't promise say our agreement where they sign for Invest Lagos Summit 3.0, he say he go fully carry him out, not be sure. Yeah, tell Lagos, he does set a system, we go monitor investment deals and make sure say they produce a real result. Oga Sanwo-Olu, he does say government, not just one signing of papers, but reaction, we go create job and grow economy. He described Lagos as one of Africa's top investment destination. Inside another matter buster tell registration don't open for Jeanette Health Competition nationwide program where they train students to support a Niger fight against malaria. The project now joint body between CEO Africa and Jeanette Pharmaceutical Limited and Federal Ministry of Health Partnership through Quota Forte Subject Initiative. The Shemo on top of this Jeanette Pharmaceutical, Emmanuel Inwema, he said the program will help build a malaria-free Niger and encourage young people to take action through awareness and new ideas. As you see the talk, one of the person who carry this matter for sure that we plan on this project, Managing Director of CEO Africa, Prince Cletus Ilobana, for he described him as national movement. We put students as the center of health education and community impact. Organizers say people where they participate will receive training and certificates as malaria ambassadors. We go empower them to lead campaigns for school and communities across the waiting across the country. The last one inside the Niger News, they say operators of Lagos State Environmental Sanitation don't arrest more than 15 people around Jibowu Railway area. But say that they do some doings when not follow law on top of the area, on top of environment matter. According to Commissioner for Environment, Oga Tokunbo Wahab, he said the suspect they collect used plastic cups and plastic plates from the TO, they sell them back to people where they sell food for area. Government say the act now very, very serious offense on top area and if it affect the health of the we people where they the public. So, they carry out this enforcement action to stop them and maintain cleanliness for Lagos. Last week, too, authorities arrested about 244 people for for street begging as part of ongoing sanitation operation. So now the news may have been called the month on top air. Nigeria News be this one. Make a match thinkily break. Morning you stay, not go anywhere and come back.
1: 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Ogbonge News still the on.
0: Alright, so great person. I'll come back on Ogbonge News. They run like this. I would already be part of Akata News. Inside Akata News, they say our God Donald Trump, America presido. He don't say America go respond though. After he accused Iran, say they shoot down one American military helicopter for Strait of Hormuz. Oga Trump said the helicopter are very advanced Apache type. And even though the crew not get injury, he insists that America must reply back. Iran side through their parliament speaker, Mohammed Baga Gabilaf, he warned America, say make them not break agreement. Oh, if they do, Iran go respond back. Do me, I do you, sharp, sharp movement. The wahala come, it happen after just one temporary pause where they do the march break on top attack between Iran and Israel. Wasted day, very, very soft as the two sides they monitor their situation. This one another strong battle, but as Dobby, both the match and they go front. Inside Sport Gist, in they say Atletico Madrid don't reject €150 million offer. Where Madrid table for their Argentine striker Julian Alvarez. Report Terry Madrid board, he meets before they send the big money offer to try sign the forward player. But Atletico quickly turn him down. The striker don't become key player for Atletico because of his work rate, pressing and ability to play a different attacking roles. The rejection shows say transfer between the two Madrid competitors, they very, very scarce and sensitive because of their strong competition. Inside Jollification News, EFCC, he don't arrest social media influencer, what you know as Blessing CEO, for court over matter where they say he do 69.50 million naira 419 case. The accuser says she collect money from company by 419 claim, say she gets property for Lekki where she rent give them. But chicken of fire collector show say the claim not be true at all. They still accuse him of converting the money to her own personal use. Bless the CEO though, he completely had not day, not guilty. Court order say she go remain under EFCC custody for now as the case continue. For another separate matter, she still gets bail of 10 million naira inside the different 36 million naira fraud 419 case with strict conditions like shorty, BVNO, NIN, and very correct documents. The matter, they don't shift her go the 16 day waste down for inside July 2026. For hearing of bail application and continuation of waiting of a trial. Now the news will be called the motto top Nigeria News, Akata News Sport and Jollification Tori. Before I go mash and leave me go sharp a little slight some of the news when I drop for the month. I dropped and say Presidor Agabola Ahmed Tinubu, he don't approve 10 billion naira to prepare Nigeria against possible Ebola outbreak. I see drop and say Senate, he don't call for ban on top foreign care. Clothes imports to revive their local industry. Inside Akata News, a drop news say, oh God, Donald Trump, he don't buy response. After Iran, they say he down America helicopter. Inside Sport News, a drop news say, Atletico, he don't reject €150 million Real Madrid offer for Julian Alvarez. So, now the news then be this one. I told the good things give you a join me for this Ogbonge News this very time. My name is Christina Ogene Pedro America, aka your better people Pedro. Boys, they make your belly sweat. You know, so now get what 30 past Gary, relax your head for God through that day with you. You know how the matter they go at the match break, a steady, but I leave you right now for the end of our beautiful and wonderful Becca Blizz and the man that flap on top of the morning runs. Oh, yeah. No touch your down.
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1: 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The energy got the stand up on the radio. 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
0: it's a good day.
1: I say nothing when they cool you the pressure. 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
0: Make way.
1: You know, say Ninja FM. Oh, oh, oh, oh. To already know. Oh, oh, oh, oh. Money runs so deep, bro. 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
0: Like, International.
2: Well, Lunade, welcome, Ojari. Not to be Musa never see forget, but we thank God for another gift of life.
3: Musa don't tire. I know what's saying.
2: Oh, Jim. Another advice break still they come in the next few seconds. We just want to make you know, say yes, so we don't see that pool to be on top of the arrangement. On top of the time, God is Wednesday edition of Money Runs with the biggest B&E in the industry, Becca Blaze and Emmanuel Lafla. For you guys, you know, today now the 10th day of June, 20 more days. 30 days now September, April, June, and November. All the rest now 31, except in February, you know, 30 days. Yes, 20 more days now, you remain. We'll say bye bye. Yes, today. A June of 2026 that enter inside 2020. No, I enter July 2026. So, oh, yeah, now I'm ready by that break right now. When we come back here, so we get some messages on top of us having taken. And of course, it was Samari Roots back today. Not so, going away.
3: Touch not that I do that review.
2: I do that professional.
3: No.
4: Guy, we don't they talk since so. 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
2: And Emma Laugh Laugh.
3: Emma Laugh Laugh. It's not like Emma Laugh Laugh.
2: 8 minutes. And I remain before 7 o'clock. We'll start the shame. The time that is Wednesday edition of Money Runs. Becca Bliss and Emma Laugh Laugh. I will see there is a yellow arrangement. As a message is not entered, good morning, Becca and Ima. Laugh, laugh. Loud and clear over here in Italy. GF wept the boss from Rome. Okay. All right. Radio is working perfectly. Azul from AGV. Thank you. Good morning to the biggest B&E. The radio is loud and perfectly clear. A baby from Aga. Good morning, Mbale and Ima. Laugh, laugh. My positive energy goes to everyone listening to Nigeria FM and you guys. Today, someone will recommend us for a life-changing opportunity.
3: Amen.
2: And help shall arise for us where we never expected.
3: Amen.
2: God shall grant us outstanding testimonies that shall announce us in grand style.
3: Mm.
2: And we shall be celebrated by our mockers in the mighty name of Jesus.
3: Amen.
2: Good morning once again. Olusoji Emmanuel, we will be waiting.
3: Open church.
2: My mother will not tire you. Let me simply give us the cocoa of the day before Imam will enter straight into the
3: International Observation.
2: International Observation. You say this cocoa of the day. A lot of us they try ignore something. When somebody they show you their flag, it's better to say I'm a red flagger. You say no, you want to turn the red flag
3: to
2: green flag. Wherever you don't see the flag, we say learn to read people energy.
3: Bam.
2: Learn to read people pattern. And tendency instead of just to listen to what they say, because at the end of the day, they say action
3: speak louder than waiting,
2: than the words and the voice. Now, action they reveal waiting, reveal far more waiting words, feet waiting, what feet do. You know, they don't say somebody, you know, they do this, you know, they do that, you know, either in relationship or in business or whichever way. You suppose not to say, oh. This person, last time he do the same thing. Second time he do the same thing. The third time, there is a stupid person for allowing to do that same thing to you. I'm not abusing you. That's what they talk. They say, first time, you go say, okay, make us that. Second time, you feel give people second chance. But when you do the entire third time, they go ask you, say, share you, say, you get sense like this. You don't do one, two, suppose waiting. Pay attention to consistency. Now, they review waiting promises, waiting, they ever will. Very, very important, and that's me. Oh God, I love myself. I they read people energy back. They know me. In fact, somebody don't abuse me one day. Say, Becca, this is why you don't have friends. I say no. Now because I get started. No, because I know one girlfriend. But if I know they see so you are moving mad. I'm so sorry that I used the word. Let's say you're moving.
3: No, exactly. Now. No, we don't need to do so.
2: You're moving mad like this. I am moving to the other side. I don't think you say you don't run the first, the second. The third time like this. That's me. I do in every part of my life. As I did like this, say, I walk alone. Club don't walk alone, you know.
3: Liverpool.
2: I'm in Liverpool.
3: Well, Liverpool say never to walk alone.
2: I don't know if they are slang.
3: You not walk alone.
2: Which one they walk alone?
3: Never to walk alone.
2: Sorry, I'm not a Liverpool. I didn't say one club. They maybe say they walk alone. Never to walk alone in Liverpool. Then they go sit down there. I didn't say that they walk alone. As I am like this, I'm a one person tempo about a big talker. If you do, you don't, you don't, that's me. Some people that's not how they work because you decide not to be like that. But at the end of the day,
3: Liverpool, you will never work it.
2: Like now, I'm working alone. I'm working alone.
3: You say if you want man, one man soldier.
2: Okay.
3: Me now, you did look out for red flags and
2: yes.
3: Me now, what did you do to person? Yeah, they run. Neither they call yellow.
2: Oh, don't be evil.
3: You know they wait for red. No. What do you do to another person? When somebody fits sit down, do this kind of thing to another person, my brother, the day we go do unto you, your back will say, Odi Kolini.
2: Yeah, exactly.
3: So, now that one, I don't know, Abe, day you're late. I'm not sure. Because I don't see how you don't do unto somebody, maybe you man be like you.
2: Yes.
3: So, for me to wait for my own turn, yes. And I come over that queue. You understand?
2: That's so, make adults do the last one. It is important to sit down alone with yourself. So you go master yourself. By that you master yourself, it will be easy for you to do it. To see through people. Because you know, so some people they will tell you that I can see through your BS. I can't talk. I can see through your. They can see through you. But you far on you. They just. They don't they look you like
3: really?
2: But the person know inside your mind.
3: So you lie.
2: You're a liar, liar.
3: A very big one.
2: You're a lying, Mohammed. Sorry to say. What? Yeah, yeah, like, so as we work out the remaining days of this week, try to be observant. Notice some set of patterns. You understand? If some people their action, no, they match their word. Now you go come decide. You want to associate yourself with them. You want continue to they give them your energy, but then they help you wait and they go.
3: Consumer.
2: Now you go come decide that by yourself. But I'll laugh.
3: You don't hear that one, Abi. Yeah. So just the, from a distance, no wait for red flag. You understand? There's something called yellow flag. If it's a big football, before they give you red, they will first of all give you yellow. Before the next one we go come, now waiting, now red go follow. And so watch out. Like I always tell people, watch out for yellow flags. You always help. Before they slap you, if they don't slap somebody before for a relationship, you're not saying that your turn, they go do it in, they be beat you, join. So run while you do it in, you can. Mode waiting, enter international observation of that day. A lot of things they are not like give you. Mm-hmm. You know, I don't lie for this corner. A lot of things they, you know, where action anxiety day, now today, national bay day, now today, also, talk slow day. And today also, yes, we still get a National Bed Bug Prevention Day. Ah! Bed bug. May you not see it. Hey. Well, today also the National Ballpoint Pen Day. I will let you know what that one be. Today now also National Iced Tea Day. Some people love this tea to the fullest. You get me? Anyway, more duty, more kickstart. The matter.
2: No, I thought you were talking to me. No, but someone better than me. Some people love
3: eyes,
2: this tea.
3: Eyes, no, they
2: no I don't call your eyes. This, I just said this tea.
3: This tea. Now, what? Okay. Eyes, no, they your own tea. No, if they say you put eyes now, I will just say the people what they talk about. They sit down near me here inside the studio. Now hot tea. Now you. Any day they do hot tea day, I go let you know. Thank today now it's in National Apps. Yes, and the spice day. You know. Spices, different type of spice, you know, day, you know. And they say, this day not to do a thing, and not to bring tons of flavor to everybody's place. There's a lot of flavor to everybody play. Yes, those food where they chop, where they lick plate, lick hand, they say, chai, mama bonboy sabi, chai, my wife sabi, chai, my mama sabi cook food. Yes, now because of different waiting spices where they don't put, ranging from salt, to seasoning some herbs, that's the leaves whether they use some, they use bay leaf, some they use parsley, some they use
2: sorry to cut you, so why are you saying some herbs? As you mentioned herbs, now your call Nigerian,
3: no herbs,
2: herbs.
3: Okay, herbs. Herbs.
2: No, it's not the
3: herbal thing. Medicine herbs, the short form now. Okay.
2: No,
3: abs. Now, oh, you bo. Now, why I shift come off?
2: I don't know. I want to say abs.
3: No. Like, abba, yeah. Like ab, abba. The short form now.
2: Abba, no. Father, the group put.
3: Abba, father. Bebele won't come out. Abs like
2: yeah, today. Not abs. I tell abs right now. Call. I don't look at the
3: gym. Your belly, they do no.
2: I say my abs.
3: Okay. Abs.
2: Thank you.
3: Anyway, yes, so you don't hear that one. No. So this one they do it away from the salt, the seasoning where they use for your food, the vegetable oil, you know, the different type of oil where they use for your soup. They get vegetable, they get corn oil, they get with the coconut oil, you know, so many. You range from all of those things. Those things now they do it in, now they do collabo together to give you that sweet food where they see on top of your table. So like the third they talk and they say today now to do it in, now to celebrate those flavor where they make our food delicious. So how to do it in, celebrate today, had the same duty, check out new herbs and spice according to Becca Blee. Yes. May do it in. May check out new ones, the ones that you don't try before. May do it in. Today. Now that day, say you know, fear, try new one. If you don't test, if you know, sweet, just cut and go dash your neighbor. We go do it in like a man. If you don't have no like a career, put for one corner. Let me go tell you what you to do. You'll be hard out. You understand? Then say, may do it in. May also learn about healthier using of waiting of these herbs and then spices. You get me? Learn about the healthier part of them. Say, if you add this one to this one, waiting it will give my body, waiting be the benefit where I go do it, where I go get for mom. The customer do it, maybe try to grow your own for your own backyard, even a front yard, the guest space, anywhere. I've been outside of the house, I've been on right side and left side, anywhere, even inside your house. The customer do it, maybe you try to grow your own. What would they grow up? Ephelin and water leaf. Now, one of those things, and everything water leaf and bitter leaf. Now, one of those things will be say, you know, fee. If you not see for anybody else, you go see for people else. Those three things, ephelin, water leaf, and bitter leaf. Those
2: sounds like vegetable now.
3: And they still make no effing if you put up for.
2: That was a year that was for the first time.
3: If Bella they turn you that time, they will tell me go carry and squeeze and come out the living side, drink the water. Bella go go. Hey, you
2: I think like, now Basil. Now waiting it be.
3: For the English.
2: When I leave now.
3: Nasty herbs.
2: Ima.
3: Check
2: Basil
3: him.
2: Leave.
3: Check him. You sure that I'm behaving? I don't think so.
2: You
3: sure that I'm?
2: Yes.
3: They smell different too. I put that one inside tea.
2: Nahin.
3: Right? Would they use that one with the house that time? If Bele they turn you, see, yes. Nah. You they use them?
2: Basil leaves. In your device, if I can you see it now?
3: Yeah, would they use them? If you squeeze them, well, they use them. If Bele they turn you, add salt safe. I believe you add salt for the matter.
2: Now I believe say you get lapo for your body.
3: I don't forget how they do it. Yes, if you had something for the matter, you go, you know, all those things. The same way you do it, you try grow your own hair. Like a hair. See, I'm now. I talk them. See, I'm. You did, yeah. You know, the basil, mint, parsley, rosemary, you know, all of those English name there. Okay. You do it, you did, yeah. Well, now all on top the herbs and spices. Day naim be that one national ice tea day. Yes, so the same way you do it when the weather gets too warm for hot tea. So what you just need to do now just to do it to make you make ice tea. If you make a mint tea, fruity tea, or even southern classic sweet tea with all fresh, say so anyhow you want to take them, you understand, say hey, as long as the ice day inside is sweet. I'm not like give you a day one event one time you say the first thing with the first year. Now cold iced tea for me. I don't like everybody. They always take hot one. They say no this time around. Now ice one. Nine they do it in. Nine they want. They say different drinks. They do it. They fit into different modes, and then they give us new and unique experience. Where they do it. They play big role for our life. Say both socially and then for your house. So it's really important to do it to make sure. Say you do it. You enjoy different. Beverage as you waiting as you fit. How to do it is celebrate Ice Tea Day. They say make you do it, make the most of National Ice Tea Day and celebrate of a great way by making a sample of some of the tasty and unique type of iced tea where you don't do it in, where you don't see our test before. You know, see if you feel waiting, if you get a free iced tea from somewhere, see if you feel waiting, recreate some iced tea where you don't buy. You know, and make sure say why you dey enjoy, you know, you share with other people and let them know. Say, okay, let me try this one by myself. How you take feel am? Because sometimes we want test and we want the praise ourselves. Ask another person, how you take it feel am? I do well. I need to do it. Go back, go read some books. Well, now all on top of that one, now in be that National Ballpoint Pen Day. Yes, some of them I don't know say pen one they use right. Some of the pen get ball under. On that way they make those ink they roll. Yes, some of the pen, you know, get ball way there for the very tip of the pen where they move the ink around. As if they say you won't write A, as you don't raise your hand, go up like this. Now one small ball and they do it, you move the ink around to feel make that thing where you won't write show very well. So today they say and I did the routine to celebrate them. So you know the eating. Say they do it in there, recognize them, and they identify, say they make significant, according to Igbo, significant impact for the life of those where they do it in, where they jot things down or they do it in, make notes about how to do it to celebrate this day. They say pen a letter today. Try to do it, carry pen, may you write a letter, you know, for the old school way. I say they do either to loved ones, to your colleague for what, tell them your mind, a very short, soft one, and then make you do it in. Get one pen, we get that ball, make you just feel do it in. They celebrate that day for that. Well, National Bed Bug Prevention Day. Hey, don't. Well, all of us know say it don't have one thing. We say well, nobody pray. Yes, bed bug. Nobody pray to do it in. To even allow an enemy get and not even talk of him own self. They say National Bed Bug Prevention Day, they do it. They say they shine light into one of the least, according to Igbo, glamorous parts of modern life. They say this tiny itch aching insects. And say they don't do it, they don't turn relaxing space into where they do it, then they sleep. And then they do it to stress people with this one. Say bed bug. I say they know they care whether a place is spotless or not they clean, fancy or modern. I say they don't care at all. If they don't enter the air, forget that. After they do it in, after they burn the air, for you know, millions don't do it in, don't position the air. I say they care about one thing. Say not just one thing they care. And now to do it, inconvenience human being.
2: And suck your blood.
3: If they suck your blood, that will inconvenience you.
2: And suck your blood.
3: Then only that thing they care about. Say that now warm blood do. I've been a good hiding spot where they nearby you. You say that they do a thing, that they collect them. And also, bed bug without blood, they feel live up to 100 years.
2: You can imagine.
3: Without blood.
2: I eat them so much.
3: Without blood. Say they not see blood, they go day position. You understand? They know they die like that. And if you want key, if you not press them very well, press them very well, press them very well, you know, go see and kill. And after that, I beg you with the name of God, wash your hand thoroughly. Because that thing, nah, you not do it, you know, enter. They say how to do it is celebrate bed bug prevention day. I say, may do it, may you beg, may you beg, aunt, extra, like, may you. Bed aunt extravanga, whatever.
2: Lori bed buggy.
3: Lori bed buggy.
2: You know what you make me laugh? Somebody sent me say, if you see bed bug for any house, burn them down.
3: No joke.
2: Allow me for see.
3: No joke.
2: No, you burn the whole house.
3: No. You don't actually do. Not be to burn the whole. But just carry over, pack all our chairs for your.
2: And now your chair, not be at the house.
3: Including
2: now.
3: Bed. Wrong. Burn everything with an oil.
2: Yeah, the land person, they say, may you burn the whole house. Now. And the house will not be your whole.
3: Well, they just say me do it, try to do it, educate other people about them and make sure say you tell people they do it, vacuum their area very well every time to do it. Keep these things out of your waiting, out of your space. Yes. The very next one time, not today. For this corner, they say me do it in talk slow day. I they talk fast, I don't lie. So I will do it in why they talk this one. I will talk slow. Say when everyone and everything around you they hurry, but you they do it in, you they do it in, get trouble to keep up with the communication. He say now waiting a kindness for the world to do it in, slow down just for waiting for you. And said that when you do it, when you do talk slow day, it day all about how to do it, celebrate talk slow day where they consider plan on how to do it, get involved with things. I mean, you know, they do it in rush, they follow people where they run after their own shadow. Say it day normal for you to do it into the talk slow, may you not talk as fast as other people. So you talk slow day now to remind those people if they know they talk as fast as other people. So not be bad thing and just your own part of this thing, part of life. How to do it is celebrate talk slow day. They say you do it in slow down, learn benefits of talking slow, you know. They say do it to make you take a break from technology also. Get the community involved and let them know say you when they talk slow, when they talk fast, no problem, you know, be dodoyo. Adjust your own way of waiting of life. Naim be that one. Well, now all on top of the matter, I go do it in close chapter on top that one.
2: They say, sure, you know, say Wednesday not the best day of the week for you to go on that first date.
3: Wednesday?
2: Yes.
3: Actually.
2: Wednesday not the best day of actually, the week for you to go on a date.
3: Monday too serious.
2: You don't go on any date on Wednesday?
3: Yeah, I don't even go on date.
2: Uh-huh. Today in history inside Nigeria. They say for inside 1998, so... the 1998 for inside Nigeria and our first day in the administration of General Abdusalam Abubakar after the sudden unexpected death of General Sani Abacha. In 2005, Professor Ibrahim Adeola Gambari, now that time the VT appointed was appointed United Nations Under Secretary General for Political Affairs. Before that appointment, they said Gambari did not serve as Nigerian permanent representative to the United Nations. Then in 2019, and at that year, the late President Muhammadu Buhari signed into law a bill where recognized June 12 as Democracy Day in Nigeria. May 29 will only be observed as handing over date and force. So June 12 now represents that date. the freest and fairest presidential poll that they'll do in Nigeria. 32-year-old Adebo Ogundoyin, now that 2019 come out as the Speaker of the House of Representatives for the side of your state, will represent Ibarapa East, now the youngest speaker in the history of Nigeria. And I'm proud to say I know him.
9: Yes.
10: Okay.
2: I know him. His brother is my friend. Okay. And one of those days when I go my gym, I saw him walking out in the gym, the youngest speaker. I can't go meet him. I say, hello, I know you. He said, oh, you know me? I say, yes. I mentioned his brother name. Because he said, oh, you his friend? I say, yes, and I know you. I know you even before I got to know your brother. Mm. Even before you became the speaker of the house. I know you. And like, Ogundoyin family, shout out to them. In 2023, the Department of State Services been arrested the suspended governor of the CBN. Oh, even till now, we never even get anything from Ima, we are never able to talk finish. Like, you know, you know. We never hear anything about from him. I mean, let me check. Any update about Oga Godwin Emefiele? Oh, he can't be about Godeni. They don't show a purpose. So they say now, this June 10 in 2023. Now that time, now they wait in the arrest the former CBN governor after President Bola Ahmed Tinubu be announced his suspension. Till now, oh, waiting in high seat. In mouth, Rosie talk and finish. Very bad break. When we come back, we'll straight away into waiting to the newspapers. Now, we go enter. So, no go anywhere. You don't see updates, we'll come back to that one later. No go anywhere with the comeback.
11: 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You can't resist. Everybody say, Becca, Becca, Becca, Becca, please. The energy contestant, they find the radio. And in my laugh, love your money companion. You're a kiddo, it's a good day. I say, not them when they cool you the pressure. When you wake up, you know it's a brand new day. Start up your day, big Becca, Becca, Becca, please. And in my laugh, laugh. Make cool. You know, say, Ninja, Ebbe, oh.

0: Oh yeah, now welcome back from that break, and of course, so 15 minutes now, I don't work more from the end of 7 o'clock right now. Now time for us to enter inside waiting day with newspapers. First, we're going to discuss some of the headlines that we give for our front of this morning. As usual, some people continuation of the news will be saying you don't serve it. The others will be tear up our news. And no matter as they be, we'll use our fork and knife that said and give you waiting one by follow. Today, we will just enter straight inside Nigeria because time go ready, tap don't go already. And I think, say, people don't give us some of the news we come from inside the Middle East this morning for inside the Bunge news. Oh yeah, now this very first news, what is smart in Ebola they do. Somebody come they say, but better do we have Ebola yet in Nigeria? My brother, my sister, we don't have yet in Nigeria. But our presido, now presido, where they think ahead. Yes.
1: Our daddy,
0: the GCFR, Federal Republic of Nigeria. Yeah, well, the president, it is ahead because you know what make story that touch may happen. What did he do? They say, oh, Baba Tinubu, he don't approve 10 billion naira. May they just put them for one side for emergency for Ebola. He don't approve them. So, yeah, may they collect the money. May they just put that for one corner. As he don't say, do it, he don't establish that force. If you checkmate the end of the newspaper this morning, it's an avant-garde, the guy there, the punch, your nation, you. You'll see this one for here, as they say President Ado approved the establishment of a presidential task force on Ebola virus disease preparedness and emergency public health threats. It also orders that they can release that 10 billion naira as emergency intervention money. When they just put out for work on that. He said this money so. Now, it will strengthen the operational preparedness of the National Center for Disease Control and Prevention, NCDC, and support critical national public health emergency response activity. A statement by the presidential spokesman Ogabayo Onunuga, he could explain that the presidential task force on Ebola will be shared by the chief of staff to the president. Who is that? Well, and they talk about Ogafemi Bajabi Amila, with membership drawn from relevant ministries, then departments, then plus agencies and MDAs and state representatives. Well, not be news again, say Ebola. Now, so he show face again for inside DRC, the Democratic Republic of Congo and Uganda. Both of them, they be waiting, they be neighbor. Good morning, my neighbor. How are you doing? Are you doing okay? According to the statement, the president approval follow a stakeholder meeting where they come together, they do this meeting, they convene under the chairmanship of the chief of staff. So may they review how prepared Nigeria be, plus develop some strategy against the possible importation of Ebola into our own country, Nigeria. Other critical stakeholders for the meeting still include representatives from the Ministry of Interior, the Federal Airport Authority of Nigeria, the Nigerian Migration Service, the Nigerian Civil Aviation Authority, plus the Lagos State Government and others. President Tinubu, it also direct all states where they host international airports and international border corridors with them, as well as relevant FDAs, say, oh yeah, on a straight line, men are submit their plans, plus funding requirements, intervention need for consideration, and coordinated waiting implementation. Oyibo. Additional measures where they say they put in place, to be put in place by the task force, they say now one, intensification of passenger screening at all international airports. So, my brother, my sister, if you want to travel right now, just to say for airport, they are going to be delayed to do it for one or two checking arrangements, including enhanced temperature checks, crowd control protocols, enhanced monitoring of passengers, especially those where they enter Nigeria, where use Air Uganda, Rwanda Air, Air Tanzania, Air Angola, Kenya Airway, Ethiopia Airline, and immediate activation of referral and isolation center for inside Lagos, Abuja International Airport with other airports to follow. So if you are coming from the UK, for example, I don't think say that you go through streets just like they use British Air and the rest of it. But if they use any of these other airlines I mentioned, you are going to wait, you go do it, go delay you spoke for Isa waiting at the airport. They say, let us know about the mandatory activation of QR code based pre-arrival declaration. My brother, my sister, if you want to go to any of these African countries, just know that by the time you are back, They go do it. They go do plenty, plenty screening. Checkmate you. And if they see say you are carrying Ebola, they are going to put you in one corner, isolate you. You go go through it. The isolation procedure. You understand? And they will just make sure say, you know, put other passengers at risk and people wait there for airport. But the one which I cast my eyes this morning, now the fact that they say, Baba, don't say, oh yeah, you see, based on Ebola matter, 10 billion naira. Yes, nine they don't put on side. Baba,
2: still talking about the number one, the health citizen of the country. Yes, so we proceed to Ebola Tinubu, GCFR. Yeah, so in the duty, he don't order, send some delicate, made a duty, but they enter Ethiopia right now. Say 300 Nigerians waited their prison there, but they go do it, may they go bring them come out. So the president don't do it, don't send a high level delegate to Addis Ababa, Ethiopia, to do it to secure the immediate transfer of nearly 300 Nigerian nationals where they serve for where they serve prison sentence for the country, according to Punch. Now they're waiting, now they're young this one. The sources were held within the presidency and foreign service, and they say they're familiar where they're familiar with the directive. Yan say the prisoners say they hold them, say that they do it here, according to you, boy, they're right here, that they deteriorating condition for Kality, or a maximum prison. A maximum security prison for Addis Ababa. Yes, so we presido do it. You don't mandate the delegates, we include the Minister of Foreign Affairs, Bianca Odumegwu Ojukwu, and the Attorney General, and the Attorney General of the Federation, Latif Fagbemi, senior advocate, and also to do it to sign a memorandum of understanding with the Ethiopian government, and to do it allow the prisoners to they transfer to Nigeria to complete the remaining of their sentence for Nigeria Correctional Facility. According to one of the sources, they said the directive come immediately from the presido and the delegate do it, they don't depart to Addis Ababa. Now yesterday they even do it, they carry the movement to Waka. According to what they are, we are leaving because we have prisoners. Now then the Yano. So the presidents have directed us to get those prisoners back. You know, if you serve for another person land, he directed that we go there right away with the Attorney General, get an MOU quickly signed so these prisoners can be transported back to Nigeria so that they can serve out the rest of their sentence here. The official 9 day yeah. This one, the second source they do it, he follow the punch yan also. According to what he talk, according to what name is on, they are dying. Now, waiting in first of all, for do it, first talk for the matter. We have almost 300 prisoners in the open air prison in Ethiopia. The official I do it, they tell the punch correspondent. They said this directive don't wait, don't mark a false directive. Intervention of the presidio Bola Tinubu on top of it, on top of the crisis. It's a way that we don't drag on top through several diplomatic channels for over 3 years now. According to the Minister of Foreign Affairs figures, it's a more than 270 Nigerians are currently serving.

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2: Lagos. 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Wasiu Adesina faces Nacho Campos. Patrick Okeme takes on Otave Ayinda. 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
4: All right, yes, you're welcome back. It's from that book. And of course, you see the on top Niger FM 102.7. Morning runs, yes, so. With the biggest B&E in the station, come right here, put on top waiting baby newspapers. So don't forget, as we did, somebody said, like, give you what they let us know what you feel. The number never change that now.
5: 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My call, I'm again with my food chairs. 08100130349.
4: Okay, may we enter inside Kaduna's state, too, because right now, as it will be, they say, another set of attack, it don't happen. Based on top of fact, say some terrorists them. They do it, they say that so they enter they enter Shikun to wreck fresh havoc. Oh you boo with it for here. Maybe we can let you know as the matter be, although some blogs, you know, as blogs they always do, some blogs they put accusation figures saying that some set of repentant bandits then like believe and then do this sky tea blah blah blah blah blah. But if you check with inside the newspaper, nobody has told the paper here. So for inside Blueprint newspaper, for inside the also PR Nigerian news, you see and here they the top matter where they talk. So terrorists them are saying so the key officer and six soldiers for inside Kaduna are ambush. How this will take up, you know, they said this is the trial on Monday. A Nigerian army officer and six soldiers, and so they lose their life following one deadly ambush by suspected terrorists during a patrol operation for inside Kaduna. They said this is it too. Now Monday evening it happened, but just the inside news. Inside Shikun, as is of Igabi local government area, they said this one come amid the intensified military offensive where they recently done record for that side against terrorists and bandits network operation across parts of the state. Security sources Nigeria say these troops they come back from one routine operational patrol after they don't do clearance operation in communities within the Kaduna Zaria corridor when they come under attack from heavily armed terrorists. According to the sources, they say these terrorists then so they lay ambush just like you know how lion they lay ambush for the prey. Now so they lay ambush for the soldier. For soldiers them. They say before they say Jack, not Robinson. Now so they can't start to the exchange gunfire. Despite reportedly putting up strong resistance and some of them based on top the pain, the inflict injury, inflicting casualties on the attackers, they say unfortunately the troops then and then suffer losses, including one officer and six soldiers will pay the ultimate price of waiting of losing their life in the line of duty. The identities of the deceased personnel, they say they never officially release them as of the time when they file the report, but the attack don't generate concern among security.

0: security observers, particularly because Ishele, a time when troops of the Nigerian army began record success against criminal elements for that area. In recent weeks, military formations then will be under the 1 Division Nigerian Army. They don't put more issue based on top offensive operation across several parts of Kaduna, leading to the neutralization of notorious terrorist commandants and the fact that they dismantled some of their criminal camps where they get for that other side, that particular side. The operation being results in the rescue of kidnapped victims, recovery of weapons, arrest of suspected collaborators, and disruption of supply routes. Where we say this armed group them that they use. Security analysts believe say this latest ambush so have been carried out in retaliation for the sustained military pressure where they don't match against criminal networks where they operate within that northwest region. The Shinku Igabi corridor, they say, remain one of the most strategic important security zones here for inside Kaduna. The area hosts critical military infrastructure, including the command engineering depot, the several military residential facilities that is plenty houses, you know, we're saying for military dome. It also serves as major operational hub for security forces where they conduct counter-terrorism, anti-kidnapping, anti-banditry operation across Kaduna plus other neighboring states. They still have talked plenty things, but you know, we still they wait based on top the time of the filing of this report. They say Nigerian army, they never do it, they never talk one thing or about time based on top their military statement as of the first time. However, security sources indicate say operational activities remain ongoing and that troops they don't put more fire efforts to take locate these attackers and prevent further security breaches from happening. The attack they serve as a reminder of the sacrifices. When we say this, our security personnel, them, oh my god, this man, oh god, their wife now, when they cry, their children now, when they cry, say, our daddy is gone. Based on top of the fact, say, their daddy live their life, you know, or lose their lives rather, in the waiting, in the course of service duty to the nation. May their soul continue to be waiting to the rest in peace. Oh, Chim, this one, Pim.
1: Anyway, for this corner right now, yes, when I remember, say they say yesterday it will be Tuesday. Yes, they say the people don't they go do it, they go sit down to talk about the state police. You don't finally after they don't do back and forth on top sit down and standing talk. They don't finally come out and say NAS go do it, go pass the state police bill this week. Now the Senate leader they do it in the yarn this one. The Senate leader where he name na Opeyemi Bamidele in do it in. It also na the National Assembly go do it in pass the our National Assembly will this week pass the constitutional amendment B where they do a thing where they push the state police to do a thing kickstart. In they do a thing describe this reform as what it was supposed to happen today based on the security challenge where they do a thing where they face us for Nigeria right now. In do a thing in the Yandis on Wednesday, I sit down talk with Adebayo following Sir Francis. They said the lawmaker where they represent Ekiti Central Senatorial District also explained why the Senate do it, they reject call for probe of military spending and more. They say why the Senate not do it, they interested to address the motion to probe military spending amidst the rising insecurity across the country. They said the issue of the insecurity is in a one about which we not do it, we're serious very well. Say God fearing public officials can pretend, they say God-fearing public officials can pretend any longer. They say there's a major issue right now for the insecurity of the government. Say people say they feel argue about whether the situation they get worse or they get better. They say, but for him, they say more important question be say not simply to categorize it as one way or the other, because sometimes things get worse before they get better now. Waiting in the do it in the yarn according to the word. Let me explain in that in this context of what happened on the floor of the Senate last week. Say the motion in question sought to establish a national committee to probe all financial release made to the military in the prosecution of this war. They say we do not think that was the right approach. I say we will not pretend otherwise. In the first instance, our military are giving their best under extraordinary difficult circumstances, according to Wetin Yano. Let us remind ourselves that this is not a conventional warfare. Say, this same military faced Boko Haram terrorists in conventional battle and dislodged them. There was a time when these terrorists had their flag flying over communities they had captured. He said, local government in this country had become no-go area under their control. He said, where they sought to advance further, our military duty confront them. He said, and don't wait to defeat them for conventional battle, and they don't reclaim those territory where we say their flag in the fly up and down. Say, at this point, rather than continue engaging our forces in open combat, he said the terrorists dissolved into cells and adopted they adopt new tactics. He said, for the first time in our nation history, a military trained for conventional warfare is suddenly required to fight an unconventional enemy. And what did they try to talk be that? He said, nobody had seen this. He said, not the nation, not the military themselves. He said, but did they give up? No. They have sustained the fight at the great sacrifice. Say, sacrifice to our officers and soldiers who are losing their lives. Sacrifice to the family of victims who have also been killed or kidnapped. He said, and sacrifice to government that must manage highly sensitive information while they're doing it, remain accountable to the public. He said, what the motion came before the Senate, say the question before us was whether we want to put our own military on trial of the middle war. He said, he no support that one. They not still stop there. They still do see, they still carry matter enter. Say they won't consider one time for president and one time for waiting for governors there. Say you no go do second time. Say now only one time you go do it, you go sit down on top the matter. The Senate leader again also Yane Okwemi Bamidele, he disclosed this on for the floor of the Senate yesterday. Is for the 11th Senate would consider a single time for president and the state governor. He also waiting they defend the National Assembly decision not to waiting to reject a proposal where they seek a fresh probe. Okay, I don't hear that one. But meanwhile, they talk say right now they don't do it, they don't carry and put on top table, that they think they won't see how they want to make them possible, make presidency they go for one term and governor they do it, they go for one term, no coming back if you don't
0: but
1: do
0: that
1: it,
0: one term is 6 years old for those who don't know, no before it's normally now right now 4 years
1: now I open my eye to see
0: 6 years
1: where they
0: 6 years
1: put down.
0: All right, yeah. So you go soon back another break, but before we go they say there is fire on the mountain and there's nobody to be on that one. You say why the fire day? You know, say lately we don't get some Nollywood actors there. When we say they don't talk politician, of course, there's Mondale Elliott, Emeka Ike, Kenneth Okonkwo, you know, those are top of the matter. And based on top, the veteran Nollywood actor, politician Kenneth Okonkwo, he get one or two things when we say he don't talk. Based on top of that, Peter Obi matter, because now we don't enter into party arrangement. He don't put some different allegations against the presidential candidate of the Nigerian Democratic Congress, NDC, Peter Obi, insisting, say, security plus anti-corruption agencies, they made their investigate Peter Obi on claims of fraud involving the party aspirant. Because so that when we come back, I will tell you what to talk. And what thing they happen now, based on top the billion suit now, where Oga Peter Obi too, he don't knock on top. To cook for a chester. So maybe back, but when we come back, we go to touch not their prophet and do
1: touch not that die and do the radio. No,
0: we will come back.
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0: All right, yes, welcome back from that break. We're 18 more minutes before 8 o'clock with standard attention. Don't forget, as we give you these headlines, and you drop your messages and voice note for
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0: Before we back break, oh, I'd let you know, so there we fire out the Marte. Where the Marte go, my brother, and I will continue to know that one. Before we back break, I'd let you know, waiting, the veteran Nollywood actor. We'll be saying a politician now. We see the yeah, based on top Peter Obi, Mata, and they say the former Labour Party spokesman and actor Kenneth Okoko, now he makes his fresh allegation against Peter Obi. And the National Democratic Coalition claiming say they are say aspirants them seeking elected position, then force them to pay millions of naira. Where for him, he described as bribe. Speaking during one recent interview on Channels Television, Okoko. Now he talks, say, an Anambra House of Representatives aspirant Obunike Orebu. Now he send them distress message to waypoint accusation figure, accusing party leaders of say that they scam aspirants. According to Okoko, the aspirant claims, say, after they buy expression of interest from House of Representatives, hopeful, say, okay, oh, as we don't buy ammo, everything will work. Oh, say they were allegedly instructed to pay another additional 10 million naira. While Senate aspirants, they asked them to pay 20 million naira to the Southeast Caucus leaders. Is there anybody that is voting who wants to vote, who is voting for NDC or Peter Obi, is voting for criminality? Now, so allegedly say the payments were presented as support for Peter Obi presidential ambition. You call for that claim, say many aspirants, so they paid the money, believing say this money will secure their nomination, only to later discover say several other people today would also make the same payment too. And subsequently, the director say they make them participate in this direct primary where they do. Okoko, in contrast, the situation with waiting claim saying Shelley for another political bloc where constituency allegedly they be agree or single candidate to avoid dispute. The former Labour Party spokesman commented say this development so now evidence of alleged misconduct within party candidate process. Now from there you can talk say, well, make the FCC make a look into Oga Peter Obi and some other people where they start tapping the look to their matter. He never even drop water drop cup. Before we know, if the action letter to Mr. Okoko, signed by a lawyer, Alex Ejesemi, a senior advocate of Nigeria, Mr. Obi, be accused the ADC chief then of making false defamatory statements against her when he go Channels Television for interview on Monday. Mr. Obi and Okoko, well, of course, we know so they'll be political allies before now. Both politicians will be inside Labour Party and later move to ADC before Mr. Obi can leave the party for waiting for ADC. So during the I don't let us waiting Oga Akoko waiting yan. But right now, Peter Obi, doctor say, you refute the claim. As he tell Mr. Okoko, say the allegation presents him as a bribe collector and fraudster and dishonest political actor who is engaged in criminal conspiracy. He said these are extremely grave, damaging, and reckless imputation of bribery, extortion, fraud, financial dishonesty, and criminality at the character, integrity, reputation of God. A public standing of my person. Now, so that Peter Obi, you know, the NDC presidential candidate, you know, say Mr. Okoko made the allegation with clear intention and purpose of exposing him to hatred. You want to make people hate him. Content and ridicule plus damaging reputation. Mr. Obi con the demand for Mr. Okoko say, hey, I gave you 7 days. 7 days. We do all this, your defamatory statements and public apologies on that same channel's television where we say you go do talk on talk. As well as across all social media platforms. I give you waiting 7 days. The presidential candidate can also demand, say, Mr. Koko, after you have done this one, you have to pay 5 billion naira. It's not a small money. Make her drink water. He wish to drink.
1: He wish to drink water. Ukulum. You don't know Ukulum is supposed
0: to. Ukulum. May he pay 5 billion naira to him through illegal team as general and aggravated and exemplary damages for the grave injury where he don't do for his reputation. He equally can't ask the ABC chief make him right undertaking never, ever to make such defamatory statements against him or circulate them again. He said, take notice that should you fail, refuse or neglect to comply with the above demands within the stipulated period, our client Peter Obi shall be left with no option to seek legal redress against you without waiting, without further recourse to you. Such action. Oh, okay, that one different. So now, 14 Bisha, and I said there's fire on the mountain, and the fire waiting between these king's men, Peter Obi, and waiting, and who, and Kenneth Okonkwo. Before we go back, make we enter inside WhatsApp, verse 4 to you, don't be waiting, you don't drop like a rain. Maybe take some WhatsApp messages before we continue.
6: In my laugh, laugh. The only way to read the news, it did very, very funny. Say, the president said, will not allow his people, he will not be alive and his people, and watch his people perish. By. I mean, all these ones are political eye service, that's what I call them, honestly, because 100 people for Ethiopia, that place where they
0: be. That'll be 300.
6: That'll be better past the prison where they're going to come for Nigeria. It's a bad thing. I remember many years ago in Nigeria, I had offer to travel to South Africa. I think then it was 25,000, I think to 30,000 to 50,000, everything, both tickets. Yes, but I did not take the offer because Nigeria was almost better than all these countries as at then. India and all those places. But look at it now. All our country, our young youth, when they surround the neighboring countries, what is the embarrassment? We have problems that is bigger than us. They concentrate on international body. All this is now eye service and political this thing. Well, I appreciate the fact that they've bring that money to stop Ebola because that sickness is a very bad thing. I don't have anything much to say than to say that they should try to bring back our children and do something about it as soon as possible because it's becoming embarrassing too.
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3: Good morning, Naija FM. Thank you very much. My name is Dozier. I'm calling from Abuja. See, that's one single term. That single term of 6 years. Make them not try. Make them not try. That thing will finish our democracy. It will kill our democracy. Eh? Make them not try. Make nobody even imagine. Because what it means is that it's going to become turn by turn. I enter, I pack my own, I come out. My brother enter, pack his own, come out. My wife enter, pack his own, come out. And years could it go. You know, go fee hold anybody accountable. He's not coming back. So why is he working to come back? Because he knows it's going to be a single tenure. Except if they are going to do that, then they will have to remove immunity from the president down. If you mess up, we'll pick you. But they will not. They have immunity. The governors have immunity. Eh? Just say now, 2 term. The first tenure, they will kickstart projects. Projects that they will not finish. Then second tenure, when they come back, they will abandon those projects. How much more when you give them 6 years? They will even forget that they are in leadership. They will start you. See, let's don't even think it. It will not happen. We will reject it. We will stand up against it. It will not happen. Thank you very much.
4: All right. Migako?
5: The code. Right. You will try to call us. Yes, we are. Yeah, call now. The number is 08101303349.
6: Hello?
4: Hello? Hello?
5: We hear you.
4: Me, I know they hear you. Where are you?
5: Hello.
7: Hello, good morning.
5: Yeah, good morning,
4: sir.
7: They can please an imam. Hey, this, you see, to be sincere, it's only God that will help us in this country. But the thing I want to tell people now, they say, 2027, let them vote wisely, because they don't see the failure and the consequences elections are going through now. So that 2027, make them open eye. And some of them, too, where they're in the habit of, so they collect something for street, bus stop, you won't vote for your own tribe, man, or your religion. You don't see the consequences now. So 2027, I'm going to vote, so maybe because of the religion. I never want me to give me something, but I want to vote based on how God directs me. So many people just be careful. 2027, because we are voting the bad people out and bring new people to the seat. God bless Nigeria. Thank you, too, so for my year one.
4: Thank you, sisters. Hello, good morning to you.
8: Hello, yes, please.
4: Yes, so the caller, please, welcome.
8: Well done, Ogaima.
5: Good morning to you, Ogaima.
8: Well done. I don't understand the way you are reading the news with your big grammar. Even checking the dictionary.
4: Hey, whoa.
8: Well done, Becca.
5: Thank you.
8: Well, I said something earlier, maybe last week. Keep calling from Yaman.
4: Okay.
8: I said something from last week that when America, how many political parties do they have?
4: Two.
8: They have only two. That is the reason why there's a power to the people. But this drama of 1,000 political parties, you can see that they are not serious. Look at this man accusing Peter Obi. Because maybe it's true, and maybe not. Do you understand? But all these guara. Now, remember, when OPC want to come to the party, they did a major, like calling all some carcons like that and win the equivalent. Becca, mark my words today. You can write today's data. The election has been done. Yeah, just mark my words. If the political party is still doing all this drama, then incumbents have the edge, 80%, than all the other political parties. You can see when they are doing their primary, they are not giving us a result. Who is leading? Even though it's rigging or no rigging, who is leading? And go to the streets, and many people have BBC. Do you understand? Yeah, but my own just concern about the security, which will be a concern for me, that everybody needs to put their heads down and look and watch. Do you understand? Be of God as well. Thank you, Amen.
5: Thank you so much. Thank you so much. Just as I will want to talk, say, we'll never hear from my best friend, Oga Balogun. Now your message just come inside. Well, I know, like, give you. What it? I know they see.
4: You know they see. God will help your side too. He's saying they're in support of the constitutional review, the creation of state police, and say one time is good. And when his brother said he's going to do only 4 years, where is he to condemn it? Who are you talking about this time around?
5: Okay, but look, they make things clear. You understand?
4: We they cut around the
5: book. Now, what we say we miss you, BDs. They make things clear. You understand?
4: All right, so please, about political parties, they say, hey, it be like, say, INEC, they are not making matter easy for them right now. Say, because political parties now, they don't do race to quickly resolve the post-primary disputes. Because, you know, say, for the primary, where they do, a lot of people complain, say, oh, the primary, they did not do it well, they did vote for APC. I don't know if other political parties, they don't do their own too. Mm. But for APC especially, I know, so, say,
5: don't do.
4: Okay, I know, say, for the APC, a lot of complaints come, you know, from the results where they get for the primaries. And, of course, they say these political parties, they've got their role right now to resolve their post-primary dispute, finalize candidates list, and conclude consultations on running mates after the Independent National Electoral Commission don't fix June 26 for the release of access code to their nomination portal and July 11 as the deadline for the submission of candidate particulars for the 2027 general election. They say appeals, grievances, leadership tussles, all these old emotions, and I build on top of the fact, say, they're not waiting to follow the conclusion of party primaries. INEC now on the one, say, unresolved internal conflict, ongoing court challenges to their electoral timetable. So if it complicates how the preparation for the election will be, even as major parties they intensify efforts to take beat the nomination deadline and complete their presidential ticket. The African Democratic Congress, the Young Progressive Party, and the All Progressive Grand Alliance. They say they don't express readiness. So, say those two parties say they're not ready to submit names of their candidates to the Independent National Electoral Commission following the conclusion of their primary elections, which they don't do. The electoral umpire can announce the access code will allow political parties them to begin to upload their candidates' information for the 2027 general election to their portal. The INEC Chamo, Professor Joach Amukwitun, now this Tuesday, yesterday, now he can't disclose during the second quarterly consultative meeting with leaders of registered political parties, as in Yan said, the steps follow the completion of the party primaries on May 30. According to the commission schedule, political parties will gain access to the dedicated nomination portal. I don't want to give us that information. He said this portal, so saying, a critical component of the nomination process, as only candidates with their particulars they submitted within the time where they give, now those people, now then they go allow me them contest to for election under the platform of their party. Say the ones where they don't allow them make them contest. According to Amikwitun, this access code, now they go issue to authorize national officers of each political party where they responsible for uploading nominee by data and other required information to the system. He can also caution, say the process must be taken seriously, as it all the time parties make them ensure, say, their ICT personnel, they fully prepared ahead of the exercise, as deadline, will they strictly wait to enforce. That is, they say, now when they say a deadline, now it will be their deadline. It's our political parties to ensure that their ICT personnel are relevant. No. It can also express concern about my brother and my sister. You see the same talk. But waiting shall they let people know, be say, they don't fix submission deadline. And any party, when they meet the deadline, when they don't quickly put information of their candidates or tell this voter, they don't go allow them, may they do waiting, may them vote. So may them settle whichever issue. What was the one wake up from primaries, the leadership talks to our leader, you're not our leader, may them conclude everything very, very fast. so that they will enter into the next process. And from there, we'll close the shop.
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4: 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Touch not their die and
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0: Niger FM 102.7 in the city of Lagos and beyond, and to a beautiful salute give every of our listeners there for this midweek edition of Sport Matter. My name now Jude, and I say welcome once again. The FIFA World Cup day before us, 24 hours from now, the opening game will kick off between Mexico and South Africa. We get to look a little bit about a preview for that game. But before that time, we could just chook eye into some small story where they inside the world of sports. Then we'll come back to the World Cup because not the biggest thing be that. So one of the teams where go play World Cup will play their last and final party game today in Portugal versus the Super Eagles. That game now the second of the two games where Super Eagles will play back-to-back. The first against Poland and Portugal for the same venue now that they plan for inside Poland there. So we go wait to see how that one will happen this very evening. Meanwhile, the female World Cup qualifiers, world champions Spain and France, now collect their ticket to the 2027 Women's World Cup for inside Brazil just yesterday. But England missed out on the automatic qualification, even though they beat Ukraine for their match. Spain wire Iceland 6-1 for Reykjavik, with Vicky Lopez scoring two times, Edna Imade, Salma Parahuelo and Claudia Pina plus Aitana Bomati, all of them score for inside the qualifier group A3. But meanwhile, Melvin Malat can't score the only goal for France as they use 1-0 escort Republic of Ireland on the final day of the European qualifiers to clinch their own place for the fifth World Cup in a row. European champions England will lose to Spain last week, finished second for their group, even though they beat Ukraine 3-0, and now they go first go playoff to get their ticket to inside the Brazil. England they need the group leader Spain to lose or draw against Iceland, but that one did not happen at all. So for the Super Falcons own, Comoros Island go play Super Falcons for the next round of the 2028 Olympic Games qualifiers after they produce historic 30-0 aggregate win over Sudan for the first round. Comoros Island win the first leg 17-0 on June the 3rd before they concede the tie with 13-0 5 days later. For the first leg, Comoros started the score as early as 8 minutes and go on to dominate the whole game. 9 different players, 9 contribute goal inside that first match. For the second leg, where they play just this week, so they can add 3 first half goals and 10 more for the second half. The Super Falcons now they expect to enter the tie as heavy favorites. But Justin Madugu team recently defeat Senegal 3-0 for the friendly game where they play for Remo Stadium after they don't win the first leg 2-1. So a bit of a breaking news for Real Madrid. They say France international Ibrahima Konate don't agree to sign 4 years contract with Real Madrid after carrying Kaya Komo for Liverpool, according by Victor where they come up for there yesterday. Real Madrid of Gapatapata Florentino Perez were winning election on Sunday night, being promised to say he must to buy one center back if they elect him again, and he will sign Jose Mourinho as the next coach of the team. So Konate, this one will be in fourth club. Remember, since start was a show for France, come play for Leipzig, then come play for Liverpool before income carrying Kaya come out now after 5 seasons for Liverpool. Konate played 183 matches for Liverpool, winning FA Cup for the first season under Jurgen Klopp as well as the League Cup, but he can't lose the Champions League final against Real Madrid that time. So with the talk about World Cup, Somali referee Omar Atan, remember that referee where then talk say America no agree give visa to enter there to go do a referee work for inside World Cup. Yes, the man done the talk and he not happy at all. You see, they very very disappointed after they no allow him to enter inside America. But as they no allow FIFA say they no fit do anything because they no be in charge of immigration for inside America, so they don't kukuma take clean the man name come out, he no go follow blow whistle for inside the World Cup. They be stop him for inside the Miami International Airport after they don't check and almost 11 hours. Then they say, bros, you no fit enter this country. Then they send and go back to Turkey. You know, from there they go in home country back. When they follow Tori people, they talk. That is the referee himself, Omar Atan. He talk say he no even understand why they no allow him to enter inside because he carry all in paper. Everything they complete, but then they come tell and say enough, he enter. Said don't shatter all the biggest dream we get for in life to blow whistle for World Cup. For 2025 Confederation Cup, CAF will be give that referee the referee of the year. But well, America say you know if you enter because we get a problem with your country people. But inside the tennis, big anticipated comeback for Serena Williams go very very well because she rolled back the years for Queens with a winning performance on her comeback to tennis after 1,375 days away from the sport. Fans full everywhere there for Andy Murray Arena just yesterday to watch one of the greatest players of all time to return to action, playing doubles alongside Canadian teenager Victoria Mboko, 44 years old American. He be like say no come up for tennis at all, pata, as the two both of them win 7-6, 6-2 to upset top seed Erin Rutliff and Nicole Melisha Martinez. They can't ask and say, ah, why you come back to tennis now? We say you don't tire. He talk say, well, you not get any better thing to do again. Say, he don't tire to sit down for house. And besides, in Pekin, they don't day for summer school. That is why in Kukuma come, say make it stretch legs more. So make we look at some other results from the Queen's Club Championship. For inside the Andy Murray Arena, we get Emma Raducanu who beat Anna Blinkova by 6-love, 6-3. Kati Boutier lose the first set to Leila Fernandez, but bounce back to win 3-6, 7-6, 7-5. Sorana Sestia beat Madison Inglis by 6-4, 5-7, 6-2, while Alexandra Ella beat Shuai Zhang of China by 6-3, 6-2. Tatiana Maria also beat Greek player Maria Sakkari by 6-3, 6-3. So action go continue today, where we get Iva Djokovic where go play against Alexandra Ella, while Lara Siegmon go play against Amanda Anisimova. Victoria Mbogo go come play against Karolina Pliskova, and Donna Vekic go play against Marin Bukskova. Back to inside football, we get informate say Atletico Madrid don't laugh against Real Madrid, as Real Madrid oga, that is Florentino Perez, been talk say in go use 150 million euros go give Atletico make he collect their player Julian Alvarez. But Atletico Madrid can't look and finish, can't talk say now wow, we don't tell you that say we won't say this guy 26 year old Argentina man, he they even go walk up say bros, we respect you, we respect all the work we done for Real Madrid, but we not tell you that say we won't sell, even though say we won't sell, but when I remember say the player get least clause of 500 million euros, so that 150 where they talk about, he not go work. Say the one that they even talk, say, even make us laugh past the one where Barcelona they talk. Marco Silva don't agree to become the next coach of Benfica after Jose Mourinho don't waka come out to go Real Madrid. So Silva himself been tell Fulham last season, say he not go do again, saying they come out, so he helped them reach the best place where they possibly go feel rich. So we'll come back to some small football to remember. We enter inside the World Cup at 10 and 24 hours from now. The opening game will kick off between Mexico and South Africa for Group A. First of all, for this World Cup, just to refresh our brain about how the groups did for inside Group A, Czechia, that the former Czech Republic, Czechia, did with Mexico, South Africa, and South Korea. For Group B, we get Bosnia and Herzegovina, who did there with Canada, the co-host, Qatar, and Switzerland. 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For Group L, being the last group, Croatia, England, Ghana, and Panama. So make we just look at the preview of this opening match. So where Mexico don't make history even before kicking the ball for the summer in the anticipated tournament, as they be the first nation to host the men's World Cup 3 times now. And that is if you add this one where they collaborate with the US and Canada in 2026. They be don't host for 1970 and they don't host for 1986. Very successful World Cup. The head coach himself, Javier Aguirre, say in the prepare to leave the, that they call the team L3 into the World Cup across 3 separate teams at the helm. The appointment for 2024, the 67 years old, don't inherit his side where they're desperate to make amends of the World War football where they play for Qatar 2022 campaign, where they not even reach knockout round for the first time since 1978. Don't forget say for FIFA ranking, Mexico day for 14th on top FIFA ranking, thereby pass the rigorous CONCACAF qualification as co-hosts. Well, as it be like this, now the day unbeaten across their last 7 opening games for the World Cup dating back to 1994, where they don't win 5 times and draw 2 times, Mexico day sets to fight seriously by a sellout of 83,000 capacity on Thursday tomorrow. A victory against South Africa could significantly boost their chance securing top spot for inside Group A before they could turn their attention to subsequent fixtures against South Korea and Czech Republic. But meanwhile, South Africa don't kukuma land there, they wait for them. I say, we go show on a pepper. Moko not forget, say, these 2 teams jump. For the last time when they played for South Africa, 2010, these 2 teams exactly jump. They played draw for inside that match. So their arrival ended a lengthy period on the sidelines following the consecutive failed qualification attempts for 2014, 2018 and 2022 edition. Bafana Bafana can collect their ticket with the dramatic conclusion of CAF qualifying. Their 3-0 victory over Rwanda, coupled with Nigeria beating group leaders 4-0, helped them to secure top spot with 18 points from 10 matches. They win 5, draw 3 and lose 2, despite say they even minus 3 points for fielding ineligible player for their home game against Lesotho. Their manager now, Belgian man Hugo Broos, since 2021, and then gear and work, South Africa entered the tournament as the 11th highest ranked African nation for 60 overall for inside FIFA ranking, with the best World Cup betting sites, they priced Bafana Bafana as outsiders to advance from Group A. Since they reached the last 16 of the Africa Cup of Nations for the beginning of the year, they don't endure 4-match winless run for all the friendly matches where they don't play, but World Cup na different ball game. Them, would they really serious now to make amends? And just to tell us, now only one match take for opening day, that is that Mexico and South Africa on Friday. Other games will begin the follow one by one, and they will continue with the Group A fixture between South Korea and Czechia to come play the next match before other games will come begin follow. We they very eager to watch this World Cup, even though say they get some small come everywhere where they complain about American but all the political, but then when it comes to the ball playing part of the FIFA World Cup, I tell you, not be wanting where anybody won't miss. I say we'll return to some small story for football before we close the show. Real Madrid, they said that they're interested to sign Italy defender Riccardo Calafiori from Arsenal, as he don't formally play with Jose Mourinho before when in the for Roma. Tottenham, they seriously consider a move for Juventus and Brazil defender Gleison Bremer, 29 years old, to replace 28-year-old Argentina international Cristian Romero for central defence. Manchester United say they're not interested to sign Romero from Tottenham Hotspur, but they're interested to sign Newcastle versatile England defender will be Lewis Hall. And the co-owner Sir Jim Ratcliffe from Manchester United, they're willing to satisfy the wage demand of Nottingham Forest midfielder Elliot Anderson, up to 3 years old, to carry and come inside Manchester come play ball. Okay, now there we go. Match break finally on Thursday matter this morning for Niger FM 102.7. My own name is Jude. Now the midweek edition will be this for night. We'll come give on a moment to reward on drop as it is hot for this station. I'm gonna get to myself better day on a good morning this morning.
1: 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We carry old school for back. 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Yeah, man.

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Fuck on ballet. 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

0: friend and me pretty guy. 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
1: Girlfriend, the mini paper. 1, 2, 3, 4, Cartier. 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
2: 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Is follow. And follow my follow. 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
0: Fresh Prince of Bel-Air, Mama Nike Yo Cartel, Bad girl say she want Chanel.

0: to say they won't move prisoners waiting for Ethiopia come back to Niger. Omo, that one a death sentence. So they better leave the guys there, better serve their thing there, continue their life for there. So I don't know why Niger government, they always like to show themselves. They always get that feeling, say them the big brother and the giant of Africa. But the government on its own, not entirely something we no fit measure to that. So may they no go the ginger, they claim waiting they no get. You understand? May they leave the guys there. Oh. May they no come carry them from where they day. Maybe then they see 2 square meals a day. They now carry them come from Niger prison where they say to even see 1 square meal in Awala. My name is Nagoswe from Ojobara.
1: Maybe they talk, say ACD our prison. One of their police people talk and now say the prisoners for Nigeria, did they enjoy this? That
2: they are not so prisoner for Nigeria. They also get daily food money where they give them.
1: How much with the money? Say that 1,000 naira per person.
2: But at least what today? For that side,
1: 1,000 naira food now, what are they going to buy from that place?
2: Join hand together, you can cook for life.
1: Yeah, you cook for life. I hear you.
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4: 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My name is Natalia Babawali, the one and only Gen Z of Niger FM. I don't bring you now Tikini News. Make me enter inside the story has the hot. Our president, Tinubu, he don't set up presidential task force to prepare against Ebola, and he don't approve 10 billion naira emergency funds to strengthen Nigeria defense system. This one is because of the Ebola outbreak waiting for DR Congo and Uganda, as they don't already kill many, many people, and the government don't activate isolation centers for Lagos and Abuja airports. Inside another story, Senate leader Opeyemi Bamidele, he don't talk, say he wants sponsor bill we go change Nigeria presidency and governorship tenure to single 6-year term instead of the 2-year term of 4 years. In talk, say this idea now to make leaders focus on governance instead of maybe they spend time, they plan re-election all the time. And inside the foreign news, South African police talk say at least 8 people don't die and 9 other people they hospital after mass shooting happened for Johannesburg. It talk say this attack happened on Tuesday night when more than 10 armed men enter the area, begin shoot different people from different locations before they can't escape. Police talk say they never know the reason for this attack, but say investigation it they go on. And inside the sports news, Alex Iwobi in go make in 100th appearance for Super Eagles when Nigerians go face Portugal on Wednesday. This one go make him join football legends like Josep Yobo, Vincent Enyama, and Ahmed Musa for the exclusive 100 cap club. And inside the entertainment news, Nigeria entertainer Speed Darlington, he don't cry out after them allegedly charge him 203,500 naira because he parked in motor for airport for just 4 days. In talk, say this one shock and well low, and you know, expect say parking fee reach this level, and him blame all this one on top Tinubu head. So my people, now the story where I've become now the most with this, Nigeria FM 102.7 with this. My name is Remain Taye Babawale, and more money story could come now the most. But till then, money not to pick up bleeds and man laugh laugh. Still they go on. We could not get better day.
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0: Good morning, Becca Blaze and Emala Vlav. The truth be say, we know how prison facility be for Nigeria.
5: Hey, Chimo, Becca Blaze, you not go keep person, no. With all this big grammar, I don't get educated. You see, in fact, this one is season one between Kenneth Okoko and Peter Obi. Watch out for season two. You know, I don't get my popcorn ready because this season go long. See, this season go long. Go. Remember, these are very close par. They are very close par before, but now one thing don't enter. Friends don't become enemy. They will begin to expose themselves. Now what do we want now? Now what do we want? We want to see everything things that are done in the secret.

0: wanted to be open. Everyone that came, but they enjoyed my show. Thank you very much. Bella from Lagos Island.
1: All right, Becca Emma, good morning. Gentle Sticks again. I think this is the 25th day we're still counting. These children are not yet back. Mr. President, Tulumbu, please bring back these children back home. Please, we are begging you, bring back these children home. This is 2026. On Friday, we will celebrate democracy, June 12th. There is nothing to celebrate about. Oh. We are not celebrating any democracy because this is not democracy at all. Bring back these children. Bring back these children back. Bring back our children. It's raining so heavily. This is a season of rain. We need to know how these children are faring. The bandits are making jest of this country, are making jest of this government. The citizens of Nigeria are begging you, please, please. I'm not yet a parent, but I can imagine what the parents of these children are going through. Tears in their eyes, praying every day, hoping that someday these children will come back alive. Please, Mr. President, in your tenure now, gas don't go up. 2,000 naira for a kg. How much is my salary? Everything has been so expensive. The cost of living, God, please, may no kill the living, because right now, I can't even, oh God, oh Jesus, everything there expensive. Not salary has not been increased though. Mr. President.
2: All right. So for those who send message, we don't pass 2 minutes. Your message, your voice will no go. Because if everybody they do voice to the
3: for 4 minutes, 5 minutes,
2: there's no way we could come
3: off finish now.
2: Yes. So for person where further 4 minutes no go. So against tomorrow, just know from tomorrow, voice note will not pass 2 minutes. You don't pass to me to why, oh, yeah, what? Yeah, yeah. I beg give us guidance.
3: Anyway, make a guidance. I told the guardian right now, yes, half of the page already. If I don't be half, quarter of the page. The day is going to celebrate the Renew Hope FCT Presidential Commission Arterial Road of N5, Obafemi Awolowo Way, from Life Camp Junction to RR3. Well, this one, I have to do it. Let them know, say the road, you don't better pass. Before well enough finish here for page 3 on top. Yes, the guy there, they say send it to do it to consider single term for presidency and govo after 2027 poll. If you want to know more about them, go get yourself waiting the guy there newspaper. Yes, so for page 6, they say court ruling not with it threatening 2027 election timetable. Who they hand this one? Now INEC the drag here give people. Aha, mode waiting for that same page 6 again. The left right center of the matter. They say household ration don't waiting don't swap charcoal as cooking gas. Don't waiting don't increase 65% spike. The price don't waiting don't carry helicopter go. Up. For the last one, we're here for page 16. They say IMF don't back Nigeria reform progress. They want poverty, food insecurity. May do it if you pass the level where you don't reach right now. I'm not gonna do it. Press pause on top of the matter. Enter the Vanguard right now. Would they do it? Kickstart the matter from page 5. They say Nigeria they do it moving in the right direction. We'll not be me to talk about who they are now. A federal government, they tell you, say, at the right part, they did. So, maybe you will chillax inside the motor as they drive you go where you go soon know. For page 6, after rescue of 416 captive in Borno, they say 11 more kidnapped women, they don't find their way to freedom. For page 8, on top of the matter, they say, they don't summon service chief. Finance minister over security spending. Well, for page 11 on top of the matter, the CIMF, they don't cancel a federal government against, they don't cancel for a federal government against $5 billion UAE loan. They do it, they seek higher taxi on top of the matter. This one too, the remaining one now Renewed Hope FCT 9289 by the remaining page on top of the matter. I don't know if anyone did that corner way be, but right now the spillover of the newspaper be this one. So Singom touch not that radio and do that with it, that station no harm.
2: The spillover is the pie, don't hint. Maybe this one again, because right now we need to enter inside the program FRSC and
4: but the spillover talk.
2: You say now it be this one. Now don't hint. We don't end that now. Don't end. Because some people see the same message. Now why they tell you don't end? So if you are sending your voice, you have end.
3: Speaking about the newspaper, I don't end. Now I would always tell you before we do sports matter, say one who send your voice note, you understand? Because for that program day, I say you want more to do it, more to drag the matter on top that one. You understand?
2: You put the uncle down there, look on saying that in a
3: day. This is the time now. I don't use my time.
2: No worries, we'll start now. Yeah, let's go. We'll be a special Lagos.

0: 7. Welcome back from that break. 11 minutes now. Don't welcome up from the hands of 9 o'clock. July 2026, the Sweet Individual Edition. Money Rose, Becca Blees, and Imala Flafo. And right now, I'm going with first to start with that program, Fire, Safety, and You. Yes, now why would they tell you, say, what do you do with this program? You don't hand. So, if I don't send you your message, they are OYO on the road. Oh, yeah, now, we get a special person with us this morning because now the first time I don't know, maybe you don't come here before, but now the first time we meet, they see him. And of course, now the first time we say you, where they hear us, I think that the first time we go hear in voice. And of course, in a chief fire superintendent for the Lagos State Fire and Rescue Service. And in name, now Onilenla Muftau. Yes, Mr. Onilenla Muftau. I get them.
1: Yes.
0: So, and the topic. What we saw, that Onilenla don't carry, come give us. If I, that means the house will be big well you. Now, the importance of smoke detector and fire alarm detection system. Importance of smoke detector and fire alarm detection system. Yes, Mr. Big House, once again, welcome to Nigeria.
1: Good morning.
0: Oh, yeah, now. So you talk, say, this topic, importance of smoke detector. And fire alarm detection system don't carry come. The MIC day open right now for you to talk to us about this topic.
1: Good morning. My name is Onilenla Muftau Latunde from Lagos State Fire and Rescue Service. So I'm here to talk about the importance of smoke detectors and fire alarm system. So fire outbreaks remains one of the leading cause of death, injuries, and loss of properties in the whole world. So, most fire-related fatalities occur not because of burns, but due to smoke, inhalation, and delay evacuation. So, most of those that die in the fire die as a sort of inhalation of smoke or delay evacuation. So, that's why we want to talk about the smoke detector and its importance today. So, smoke detector and fire alarm system serve as the first line of defense. They serve as the first line of defense against fire emergencies because they provide early warning signs and allow occupants to escape safely and emergency responder to react promptly. So, when fire is detected at its incipient stage, so we allow the occupants to be able to evacuate immediately. Likewise, since they detect the fire, they will be able to call the fire responder so that they can respond on time. So you're going to reduce the response time. So what is smoke detector itself? A smoke detector is an electronic device designed to detect the presence of smoke, which is often the first indication of a fire. They are designed to detect the presence of smoke, which is often the first indication of fire. So when a smoke detector emits a loud alarm sound, when it detects the fire, it emits a loud sound that will alert the occupants of potential danger. So, we have different type of fire. We have different type of fire detector, smoke detector. So one is the one that is using ionization. Smoke detector is using ionization, and the other one is using a photoelectric detector. So let me first talk about the ionization smoke detector. They are more responsive to fast flaming fires. They detect microscopic combustion particles like hydrocarbons. So, and they are commonly used in the residential buildings. Then, why the photoelectric smoke detector? They are more responsive to smoldering fires. They operate in a light beam and sensor. They are suitable for offices, hotels, homes, and hospitals. Then the third one is a dual sensor smoke detector. This all combine the ionization and photoelectric technologies. They combine the ionization and photoelectric technologies. So they provide a broader fire detection capability. So, what is an alarm system? What is a fire alarm system? A fire alarm system is an integrated network of devices. You know, when I talk about system, it means combination of two or more devices. So, a fire alarm system is an integrated network of devices designed to detect fire conditions and notify building occupants. So, this one is more sophisticated than the smoke detector itself. We are talking about the smoke detector. It's a unit device and is using a battery. But this one is a combination of so many components to form the alarm system. And one of those components are, some of the components are what, fire alarm control panel. This is a panel where all the installed smoke detector and some other components are connected to. So then we have the smoke detector itself or the heat detector. Smoke detector are usually used in the rooms, and this is why the heat detector are used in a place where you have a smoke is being originated, normally like a kitchen. You know, your kitchen, you produce smoke. So smoke detector will not work, it will be giving false alarm there. So instead of using smoke detector, we use what we call a heat detector. So then we have manual call points. So this is a small device that are connected to the smoke detector. So the function of that manual call point is, in case you detect the fire first, if you detect the fire first, all you need to just press, you break it. You always call it, you call it a break glass too. You break the glass, so it sends a signal to the panel, which activates the alarm bell.
2: Okay.
1: The alarm bell will ring to alert everybody in the
2: building,
1: that there is fire. So then we have the alarm sounder itself that will give the alarm when there is fire. Then we have what we call the strobe light. In a place where the noise is much, that when the alarm sound, the fire alarm sound, you might not really
2: hear them.
1: So we have what we call the strobe light. We call it a flasher too.
2: Okay.
1: So it will be flashing light, indicating that there is something wrong.
2: Okay.
1: Yeah, so the alarm. So those who cannot hear
2: the sound of the single CD light when it blinks.
1: So then we have the power supply, because the fire alarm system is connected to power source.
2: Mm-hmm.
1: Then we also have what we call backup batteries.
2: Okay.
1: So in case the fire the power fail, the backup battery will come up. So that's that. Then now let's talk about the importance of smoke detector and fire alarm system. So one is the early fire detection. That is the primary purpose of the smoke detector.
2: Okay.
1: So to detect fire
2: very fast, before
1: and I raise alarm. So that's one of the important of the smoke detector.
2: Smoke detector.
1: And this early detection will reduce response time. At least you're going to reduce the time the responders will respond to the fire, because when you detect it on time, you call them on time, so quickly they respond.
2: They will answer.
1: So then another thing you do is you minimize the fire spread. It is when you detect fire and alarm you, you are alerted, so you can easily put the fire off before you get
2: reach every other places.
1: Yes. So another thing it does is to increase chance of safe evacuation. When fire is detected on time, you can an alarm is blown, so everybody in the vicinity will understand that there is a problem.
2: Emergency.
1: So emergency. So they have to what? Evacuate on time. So that is about the early fire detection. Another importance of it is the protection of human life. Occupants can be alerted before smoke or flame becomes overwhelming. So because the smoke detected on time, it has alarmed people. So before it overwhelming, so it saves life. So because like I said earlier, most of those that die in fire die as a sort of inhalation of smoke. not the fire itself that killed them.
2: Mm.
1: So this is particularly important for children, elderly person, person with disability, and sleepy occupants. Because we discovered that most of the fire that occurs, that happens, occurs in the night, so where people are sleeping.
2: Mm.
1: But that's smoke detector. If you raise an alarm to wake them up so that they know they can also leave on time. So as a result, it reduces the number of fatality we have in a fire. Then another importance of it is reduction of properties damage. When you have a prompt warning about imminent fire, so quickly, when you put it off, you have saved a lot of things. You've saved life, you save properties, and you even save the life of the responder, the firefighters. Because when they get there before the fire is out of hand, it makes it easier for them to fight than when it has become a very big fire.
2: Mm-hmm.
1: So then another important of it is compliance with fire safety regulation. So fire safety regulation, that is Lagos Fire Safety Regulation and Building Codes, Lagos Safety Codes, requires that the installation of smoke detector and fire alarm system in residential building, commercial premises, industrial facility, educational institution, healthcare facilities. It is mandatory, compulsory that we install this. It's a regulation in Lagos State that smoke detector should be installed in all these facility measures. Then another one is it ensures business continuity.

0: people to be strong, you know. Like they
1: just strong, strong, for, don't strong
0: for this
1: if you're God given an opportunity, Allah know
0: day. Allah know day. Because for inside Tanzania, also they say he gets one new law where guarantee women equal pay. And he say they can't talk, say any company when no can do equal pay, wait, that is. Me and a man, they're gonna they don't go talk say because a man and man, he go collect more salary than me. They can't say any company when nobody pay equal money. Women and men, you know.
1: Where they say, same position.
0: Yes. They say they go shopping.
1: Yes,
0: prison sentences. They violate us.
1: Prison.
0: Yes, when nobody pay equal money to man and woman for Tanzania. Tanzania and African country.
2: Yes, I think they need to hide them for Nigeria.
0: Yeah. For Iceland, they will also issue their world first gender bond, 50 million euro, where they dedicate entirely to the services of low-income women. Brazil, then too, they can also make shared caregiving a legal right. 37 million working women now go they don't go they choose between family and career again so that they don't share a legal right, a legal caregiving rights for 37 million working women for inside Brazil.
1: Wow.
0: Indonesia, they also launched a safe travel app protecting 2.2 million women migrant worker with return support. So I think this particular good news, they come as a result of the fact that they let us know say women are winning everywhere, you know, from this particular report. Chile, they also made university completely free for women.
1: Wow.
0: From low-income family. With this update, 180,000 women don't enroll in 1 year.
1: That's nice.
0: 9 Latin American countries, they also passed law so women in politics can never be silenced. And can never be threatened. Whereas in some certain countries, you know, they will try to shut up there. But now, from this one where they come from, inside this 9 Latin American country, they don't pass them into law. Say women must not be threatened nor silenced. Just only those ones will be saying they inside politics. Also, our dearest country, Nigeria, been passed a law giving women priority access to government contracts. So now they know we talk, say, okay, this contract will only be given to men. Now, they say Nigeria said, pass this law. Now, they don't give women priority access to government contracts. So you as a woman too, if you get one contract for the House of Assembly, for government house, where you can go and do it, submit your proposal to get that contract. They say this one, you don't unlock 1 million businesses. For Jordan. Jordanian women now, they say now they win 40% parliament seats.
1: 40%?
0: Yes, of their parliament seats. And say this one can't double their votes from the last election where they do for inside that side. Now, although, what is I'll give you, those on top, these things where they come from all over the world. We'll go drink water. But I say we don't get our winners, Abby. Okay. So that somebody, nobody else go send message. The people where win, not see from Oshodi. Your number end be 267. Congratulations. Innocent Abba. Your number end with 676. Congratulations. Marcus. Your number end with 815. Comrade from Costain. Your number end with 8312. Kenneth Ike Tukuru. Your number end with 5184.
2: Ike Tukuru for me.
0: Afe Lumo. Adewale. Your number ends with 931. Those are the 6 people who don't win the stock and waiting, the stock and ticket for today. Hopefully tomorrow, yes, well, you can win tomorrow.
1: Hopefully.
0: On Friday too, you can still win. But those are the 6 winners for today. Ima, you don't want to go drink water?
2: Me, I don't carry my bottle already. Now, to jump off a man, I remain.
0: No go anywhere. They do it, they come back.

the banger, for the hood, for the street, for the zanga. The return of the microphone and came back to set a new standard. More bread, more butter, more planta, more Fanta, no coke, no ganja. So gifted that he must know Santa, no slander. 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How a short black boy came conquer from a legacy Benz to a Honda, to a bird from the bridge he was under. Did he do Yahoo? Did he land? Now chicks full of bop, but a bumper. See awards everywhere in the park.

Yo, back with my new flows. 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

0: a brand new adventure. 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
1: saver. 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

Mabole shabayi Ba homo beta tiba Keep your money to bamba Loke loke la malove Kupa lisa gayato Baby wow oh, no raya ke Ujelu tau

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I got that one for logo. 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God, you need me for me, shoulder. Only one is your life.

0: All right, welcome back. Oh, Victor, where are you running to? Victor, my office boyfriend, where are you running to? Like, no, I don't understand.
1: You know, say
2: when man guys do something.
0: Put my for my code. When they hear my office boyfriend voice.
2: See, you get time to see men for their head. They things they soap. Love things they go through their head. And my situation right now. So I just got sort this or that. Now why? Probably you always on my mind, man.
0: Well, you need to let them know. You upload that swear in the public of the high.
1: Maybe they're down.
0: But for the thing that I don't have a relationship in the office. Let them know that I have office relations. Because they're always posting me here now. I don't tell them and see Victor, they're your office boyfriend. Talk to them.
2: Maybe they don't try them. Me, I feel block them. I feel chase them. They don't know who I be for
1: you. They don't threaten them.
0: You get one person, they don't go happy with this thing where they talk. So, wisdom.
1: Wisdom. If you never pass through me, you are not anywhere. Say that this on another way, you not know. You come here all day, so be say they don't put me for front line.
0: You don't tell me to say yeah.
1: Wisdom, you do not pass through me, friend. That means the man of the day. Wisdom, they claim radio boyfriend, though. Why you never drop anything on top table? At least they don't even give me something to claim my own mind. You never would do it. Never would do it. You never threaten me. He's a threatening me, Joy. So who's the
0: Who's the see your competitor?
2: You don't hear my voice. You see, you know, be AI.
0: Oh yeah, my office boy apologize as a man where they in love.
2: Yeah.
0: Oh yeah, apologize the right way.
2: I'm so sorry, my darling.
0: Okay.
2: This
0: Chim.
2: I did not mean to.
1: You're supposed to speak PG for this thing.
2: You know, see every day when I come into the office.
0: Oh God.
2: The first thing I did do not to check on you.
0: Oh,
2: so if I don't hear your voice.
0: Oh.
1: Where's my Vicky? I better give me that.
0: Continue like that.
2: No, they people like Wisdom. I need them maybe to try the tutorial. Now then they
1: now let's try, they're gonna try.
0: You know what? You know the boss. Yeah. Somebody said this your boyfriend, I know him. Now one of our officers is Stingy Man Association.
1: Wow. Now lie.
2: Now where you
1: if I did not attempt to say he not prove
2: everything today. Don't worry, I get doing this. I get actual.
1: His voice sounds like when I chairman, but no be afraid.
0: Ladies and gentlemen, Victor, they carry me on a date.
1: Carry people go on a date. He's
0: taking me out on a date. We are going to a Chinese restaurant. Abi?
2: Yes, no.
0: When
2: you go like me, go. Now we do on air, guys, the official.
0: Yes, we want to talk to them, we'll go. Where will they go?
2: When make we go?
0: Let's go on Saturday.
1: This Saturday.
0: Yes, this Saturday.
2: Okay.
0: Put them for your calendar.
2: And why you think? You don't need to see at the press conference. Yeah, right? Calendar at the press
0: conference. So we'll do content.
2: I did tell you.
1: Ide ben yo gaga. Ale de male gaga. Who's done ide ben yo gaga?
0: Victor say you might bend weather me.
1: Ide ben yo male yo gaga. Who's done mo gaga?
0: Who say hey, I don't die. I'm coming for you. Hey, Jesu 6 say, I wish I am Victor. Hey, yeah. Say, oh, God.
1: You only wish, you better wish.
2: I imagine they enjoy this thing fast.
0: You imagine all this math wisdom. Anyways, you don't get the voice of my office boyfriend. Saturday, I will come and give you gist on how somebody they have for another. Becca will be that guy.
1: You go choke everybody. Yeah, and I never see anything.
0: It's everything a lie. Now, I'm out to get. Okay, there's no problem.
1: No worry.
0: Now, why we will do content?
1: You can see why?
2: I don't support like I need the back.
1: Because they carry a trap look on you.
0: Collaboration.
2: No, all
0: you understand? Because our office boyfriend arrangement.
2: Monday, they will get the full gist.
0: You understand?
1: They never knew. You never see something, you never get something.
0: Man, are you this thing? They
1: because when you reach my turn, now the same people send voice note of 2 minutes. They explain to me, say, oh, liar. Oh, banomba. Let them do shake it for your face. Oh, so this is my turn.
0: Somebody say Becca fear people where get this kind of Victor voice. So
1: nah, lie. This one is danger, not the year. Nah,
2: you like
0: this one say office boyfriend. Fit only one.
1: Now nah, you say you see.
0: Emma, in my way,
1: I support the leading team.
0: Oh yeah, now Victor, you can go now. There's no problem. So Saturday is a date.
2: 100%.
1: Coast is clear.
0: Yeah, no. Coast is clear. Right, this guys. Victor guy be like Playboy. You know
1: everything now you go do. We now go just imagine Saga.
0: You never
1: see
0: the Victor for face. You don't say he be like Playboy. Okay, no problem.
1: Na tension, na tension. Now wisdom, wisdom. How far? How market now? So then, Baba do. Hey, how many minutes? I give you 1 minute.
0: Wow, hala. Ima, you don't know, say normally we suppose on the park our load
1: come up. Yes, me, I know they use left hand the park my own already.
0: They go on the fact say the workshop team, then they go to soup and start with the workshop. And they get one particular interview, we will share it by 11 o'clock, yes. And then one of our veteran, no, they know, I don't know if you like me, they call them veteran, but the singer. His brother come last 2 weeks. Last 2 weeks. So he brother come last 2 weeks now. He said he don't wait. He don't show face again today. So now from there we'll close the shop. Tomorrow by God's grace we will come back again for the time God is Thursday edition of Money Runs. Well, Becca, please, and Ima laugh.
1: Not my tiny aspire, Ima laugh.
0: Ima laugh. And also for Taiwo. Becca, if anything happens to Wisdom, and you're telling your Lord, I don't understand. Are you put like him?
1: My own son, I don't say if anything happens to Ima laugh. When I met on Wisdom, now they consider Ugwano Wisdom will be all right. Thank you.
0: Only, no, go. He said we owe Becca the sponsor. I don't understand. On top of it, I beg you. Wisdom, don't worry. We see where we see.
1: Wisdom has a lot to be with you.
0: On top of my class music, now they take his rating, they take his sign out. See you tomorrow. Oh, that's all.

shock. 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

My name is Josh Tufoni, and there are two people that are sitting down and gossiping, Godwin and Lady J, on Workshop. Where you walk, now there you go chop.

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0: All right, it is at Niger FM 102.7, original Niger station. That now, Outdoor and the remix, and Mr. P and Stone Boy. And I sing that song. I remember when this song dropped that time. Mr. P, they here, you can talk about the song, how it happened between him and Stone Boy and all that. And so, you can't play him for that time. But another hot jam, they will just drop. In fact, this song, just a few days, don't catch fire. I even see video of some small boys, so they buy the thing, just make me my belly just is sweet. Just you go see the natural love from those children when they buy to the new jam when you just drop. And of course, as I yesterday, I don't forget the platform why we did check. The song is number one right now. Number one right now, this song we won't talk about. And of course, so you know, say we are the headquarters of Afrobeat, so in music suite, it makes sense. The artist will drop and the artist will make sense. And we'll go play for you also. We'll go bring them to studio, they can talk about that. So we get Mr. P inside the studio. Before I hear in voice, we did hear Godwin and Lady J. This is the workshop. Wednesday, June 10, 2026. Welcome to the midweek edition of your favorite midday show for radio. Workshop, Lady J, how far now?
1: Are they all right, too?
0: Okay.
2: You're all right.
0: And Mr. P, there with us for studios. Mr. P, how far now?
3: Overwhelmed, one kill me. Overhappy, one kill me.
0: Even me, when did me get the song? Where is it? It gets too many other aspects where I never monitor. I don't this moment where I don't see self. I get joy on your behalf for the song. It can't be saying you will get the song and the response with this is so far. Just the what they give you joy.
3: The thing don't add more years for me. Yes, I can live 1,000 years.
1: So many years don't add
3: for me. The last time I feel like this, it don't take.
1: Oh wow.
3: But I don't see this day go come, but I don't know see that now, you know. But my own, see, the love, sha, is overwhelming.
0: Yeah. I can't look away, and you can't look away from the love.
3: Bro, I can't look away.
0: And in that way, sometimes when artists they write song and they put title, sometimes go to say they just put title for sake, and then they get chance to react or enact that particular title, they forget. You know, some those small boys, your reaction to them now exactly waiting for to say, and I can't look away. So, you see what they do, you know, if you look away.
3: So that was just less than 24 hours the song come on. Now if you look at what even trip me for that, nobody said they sing, I can't look away. Then they sing the verse.
0: The verse, exactly. Then they sing the verse.
3: You know when press is okay, some people today don't feel know the verse, but they know the chorus. But these boys were singing the verse word for word.
1: Wow.
3: And they found them yesterday.
0: They don't find them finally yesterday. Correct. Those words got all smile and those people. I
3: have to make them smile.
0: You know, make people smile. I just like you make them smile. Wait, man, don't go. Imagine that, amen. Amen. I can only talk for this industry. You not get anybody they bully me in this, amen. You know, so we will see our child with the chat this morning. Don't they bully me for the chat already? You understand? I just give up, bro.
1: I want to talk something about at the first ego vex.
0: No,
1: between you and MM. As you say, she don't they bully you. I say when one bully meets another bully, what do you expect?
0: You must be bully,
3: you're bullicious.
0: Okay, fine. Nah, you try well. Okay, so Mr. P, more we talk about, for those who don't know, your new song now, I Can't Look Away. So tell us about the song, how you come about, who produced that. Man, now one of those songs you don't do before, you just keep for archive, or you just inspiration just come.
3: It's hard to take one step. In fact, let me just start how. Well, my last year I was locked in, like I locked myself in this part of two shows. But if I just come back,

0: I'm counting my money so I can't hear you.
1: It's Gazzy Club Productions.
0: Elegance, one man army. Elegance, one man army.
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0: So all you motherfuckers, you think you have something to say about me? 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
2: Your friend, the mini paper. 1, 2, 3, 4, Cartier. Steel, Bola, like Suarez. 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
0: Follow. And they follow, and they follow. 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Is follow. I'm follow my work. 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
1: Fresh Prince of Bel-Air. I'm a Nike Yo Cartel. Bad girl say she want Chanel.

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Yeah, so Nigeria FM 102.7, African Gbedu. I don't know which country that song comes from, but na Senzeni na Mitandazo Gatia, we featured DJ Manzo and Commando for inside the song. It makes sense. Well, Africa Day beautiful, Africa Day blessed. You trust me on that one. Welcome back from that Gbedu break. Before then sing their own, we get Chanel.

0: but the person we sing him now, what will be that in name again? Ntandazo, a South African Afro soul vocalist, songwriter and live performer.
1: Okay.
0: Now, they say in music, the bridge healing between broken souls and all those stuff
1: Okay.
0: Now, be that guy. So, that's South African music. And like with all this talk, they play African music mixed with the music from Nigeria here. Whether mm-hmm. not the best, the old school, whether not current school, as long as the best of African artists, any part of the continent where they are Nigerian artists, they mix them for Nigeria FM 102.7. But if they pay me, they talk about South African artists and their music. Especially you know what you, knowing what they do to Nigeria and other African countries.
1: But I believe they get some nice one. With nice
0: one. So yeah, every country, like Iran now, Iran get good people, even though say they be good country to support terrorists. They still get those who know they support terrorists now. Every country get good people. But at the end of the day, if the leaders of the country don't do the right thing, just like people get the look us from other countries, because in Nigeria get terrorists, we get bandits, and all of us know we bandits, but sometimes waiting citizens for a particular country they do, they give the general people bad image. That's why Nigerians, we don't go abroad, go carry drug, go do criminal. Now it makes some countries today in Nigeria, they say that you're part of Nigeria, they say me step aside first. They go start to do all those things, you understand? Not because you be a bad person, but some Nigerians don't go, they will give bad image. So the image we get of South Africa right now, but the image of those, especially those black South Africans, where they attack other black people in the name of city, they collect their jobs. People where we fight for. In our past life, because when they first bombed me that, I've been fighting for them.
1: As this message said, the household ration don't change to charcoal as cooking gas don't come cost. May we continue?
0: No, household ration don't change to charcoal. No, now understand. Did you read the thing again for them? Read them.
1: The headline now: household ration swap to charcoal as cooking gas records 67% spike. This one say, good morning, Nigeria FM. The household ration don't change to charcoal as cooking gas don't come cost. This one say, house people change to they use charcoal cook. House, maybe now they send clean messages now. House people change. Okay, good. How people change to they use charcoal cook as gas don't increase. Wait. I beg now. More now, no, they do the two message like this. Now, it can't be like I know, go, so I don't say any. Then tomorrow now, no, go on the same person message say the DJ is this, the DJ is that, the DJ no. But no, now, no, go see the kind of messages when they send. This message now, they pay my brain. What? I try again. How people change to they use charcoal cook as gas don't increase well from mommy light. Okay, this one say households they manage life, them don't switch go charcoal as cooking gas price don't jump reach 67%. Someone from Surulere, you can send another one again. Household don't begin adjust small. Many don't they switch go charcoal as cooking gas price don't go up to 67%. Which of them they okay?
0: They manage it, but they never really hit the household. Don't begin at just small. Many don't switch to charcoal as cooking gas price don't go up 65%. You see that word when you say don't switch to not big English.
1: Mm-hmm.
0: So, but write the name down, shall just by the way, because this was a household they manage life, they don't switch to that switch when they need a big word. If you say a household, because people, if at this household and a big name, because for Nigeria now, people don't manage their life small. They don't begin to use shako because to buy gas now, no be small. Now I walk. Anybody who write the one I talk now, we don't give you.
1: Mm-hmm.
0: Interpret your own.
1: Families don't reduce how then they use cook food and don't begin use charcoal cook as cooking gas price don't fly go up by 67%.
0: Fly in a big English too now.
1: But a relatable word now. Okay. This one say owner of house don't change to charcoal because gas price don't go up. If they laugh, we'll take this voice note.
2: Good evening, and the DJ. Good afternoon. My own interpretation for pigeon is say, may Pukuma return to charcoal as our hand not reach the gas. My name is Aike from Alaba.
1: Godwin.
0: Aike, they advise us. Is there more kukuma? We don't do charcoal now. As I want to cook it for cooking gas.
1: Charcoal have you kerosene now?
0: So, you they advise us. Interpreter, you will read the advice us. What do you talk nice, boy? You know, interpreter, one will say, you they advise us. Thank you for the advice.
1: Many families don't tire to they use gas as the price won't break neck. Now charcoal, they run them. Charcoal, they run them now as backup to take the cook now.
0: Though if you just say now, charcoal, they run them, it don't be okay. Many families don't tire to they use gas as the price won't break neck. Now, charcoal, they run them. Simple. You understand? I like this person's name.
1: What him be in name? Oh?
0: Now, two right now. So, who be the first person who will face me right? The other first person.
1: Samuel,
0: you go win, you don't win. Now, let us know. Say you want the 2 tickets or you want 1,000 naira recharge card. Then this second person, now you're banning me. Are you banning me? Say you want. No. So, Samuel, I go first decide. If Samuel say want the ticket, are you banning me? Now, one of the person, then we'll look for the third winner.
1: Okay.
0: The third winner.
1: Are you banning me? Say recharge card you want.
0: Okay, fine.
1: This one say the number of houses where they use charcoal don't go up. Say cooking gas money don't go up well. Amedu Edwin from
0: English plenty well for your interpretation. Amedu.
1: The people for the Obodo country don't they manage them? They use charcoal as the price of cooking gas don't go up by 67%. Victor from Wilma or Lodia Papa.
0: Victor try, but you know even small people shake it, you know, really enter like that.
1: Okay. This one say every family don't they use charcoal cook as cooking gas price don't go up well. Ability from trade.
0: Don't be every family now. See they use gas.
1: Oh God, family don't them don't sharply move to charcoal. Sake of say gas don't rise go 65%.
0: 67%. So you don't even correct.
1: People don't they commot they use charcoal because cooking gas price don't fly go up by 67%. Mrs. Uganwa Ngozi from Ajekunle, Lagos. This one say as gas don't cost to be small, many families don't begin manage them and turn back to charcoal for cooking. Gas price don't reach 67%.
0: So the explanation plenty well.
1: That Milari from Surrey.
0: I'm gonna look for between you and small. I'm gonna look for one more person join them.
1: Would they find now?
0: So would they find? We'll announce the one more person when we come back. 1 o'clock don't pass. As in 1:02 right now. Wednesday, June 10, 2026. It's still the workshop with Godwin and Lady J, and of course an immediate edition of workshop. When we come back from this break, we then enter inside. Trending G is only one or two or three of the biggest ambible for social media. We'll let you do right here for workshop. No touch of that. In the meantime, we'll enjoy more music. African Girls, then they come next. The song of CK, feature Kid Kada inside. Enjoy them.
3: No, say I know the fear. No, they set for less. They go leave you for here. I need the sweet to me for body. Cause I get money. You go to the body. I no get love. My party not the glory. To my shanty body. And my shy to the money. African girls get it. African boys like it. 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
1: Yeah, man.

Me a to feed the fish. The gloves might not feed the future. I mean, I no feed the pot. Can get blood the first body. Clean the panico. Dr. George, you walk. Chief Grant of all. Chief Amana. Chief Gatida Paris. Dr. Batike.

people, are you ready? 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

0: Abu Dhabi, I mean that the song of well, I like to call him billionaire. Billionaire, I mean name anyway. Billionaire, B billionaire, yes, double B nine start time. B billionaire, call him Abu Dhabi. Abu Dhabi is one of the cities for United Arab Emirates, one of the two major cities for UAE. Dubai, I mean the other place. Abu Dhabi, I never go Abu Dhabi before. I don't go Dubai before. Sure. But Abu Dhabi so, said that's fine as Dubai.
1: They mean different place.
0: Yes, now Abu Dhabi be like. Abuja, Dubai be like Abuja, Abu Dhabi be like Lagos. You understand?
1: Mm-hmm.
0: You know, like two major cities for Nigeria, now Lagos and Abuja. Same way where Abu Dhabi and Dubai be like be for United Arab Emirates, you understand? So, now two major cities for that place. Before that, Abu Dhabi, you hear Involve Me by Ida Hams. Before then, you also hear the song of Joe Boy, Sip Alcohol. And We Don't Give It To Me by The Prince. That time where The Prince today. Inside what did they call it? More Hits, yes. It featured the branch for that song. Give It To Me Now. Give Me Now. Lovely jams back to back. Okay, Give It To Me. Sip Alcohol by Joe Boy. Give It To Me by The Prince and the band. Involve Me, the Ida Hams, Abu Dhabi by Billionaire. All of them, Billionaire rather. All of them I hear from the headquarters of Afrobeat, our name Niger FM 102.7. Wednesday, June 10, 2026. 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Okay, what's in the trend? Golden Boot, the trend. World Cup, the trend. Worst World Cup, the trend. Pastor Kumi, the trend. Nigerian Army, the trend. World Cup, they start tomorrow, and of course, Lady J, so no surprise, say Golden Boot, the trend. Worst World Cup, the trend. And World Cup, the trend. Why Golden Boot, the trend? People don't they debate for online. Who go win Golden Boot for the World Cup? 2018 World Cup, Harry Kane 9 win Golden Boot. 2022, who win Golden Boot, sir? I don't remember. But I don't say Harry Kane 9 win for 2018 World Cup. I don't remember who win Golden Boot for 2022 World Cup. So, and a major accolade where they decide to find out who go win when World Cup done in here. People don't, they don't list, of course, they don't list so many players there. They put Mbappe, Cristiano Ronaldo, Lionel Messi, Harry Kane, Ousmane Dembele. And of course, Lamine Yamal. Okay, I won't tell all of now. They listen. Now, none of these guys going Golden Boot. Golden Boot fee.
1: Why they not going?
0: Because a surprise person if he can win Golden Boot. I believe. I just get the feeling saying a surprise player when nobody they expect go win Golden Boot this time. And one thing about World Cup is saying player no need to reach final to win Golden Boot. No need to reach semi final. The last time for 2014 World Cup, James Rodriguez. If I know my mistake, James Rodriguez from Colombia 9 win. Golden Boot. Now quarterfinal then stop. You understand?
1: Wow.
0: Harry Kane when win Golden Boot for 2018. Now semi-final England come on. Don't still play third place match. You know, but so sometimes player don't need to reach final to win Golden Boot. If you just score one player, if you just score hat trick for group stage, score another hat trick for two group stage match, or score another brace for second round or quarterfinal, and then they knock them out. You understand? So but this one's normally I understand why they mention all their names. Some of the biggest footballers in the world, maybe this Kylian Mbappe. Christian, funny enough, Kylian Mbappe now be captain of France. Cristiano Ronaldo, captain of Portugal. Lionel Messi, captain of Argentina. Harry Kane, captain of England. Then you get Lamine Yamal and Ousmane Dembele. Those ones will not be captain of the national team, obviously. Of course, Dembele and Mbappe did the national team. Lamine Yamal and Spanish team. So now, what team make people? They ask, who go win Golden Boot for 2018 World Cup? Even ESPN UK, their Twitter and say right and say who go win Golden Boot for the World Cup. All right. So nobody if you talk exactly who go win, but. And I that now then World Cup and worst World Cup. So many drama don't they affect this? Don't they talk happen around this World Cup? World Cup never start, but drama don't fool everywhere. Tomorrow night World Cup they start. Opening match now between Mexico, one of the hosts, and South Africa. Now Mexico, Canada, and US the host. So many drama don't they happen from one of the drama and I say ticket price too expensive. People don't talk and now say ticket price, people they pay as much as $1,000 to buy tickets. To just go watch group stage match, you know, they're expensive like this now. So, even Americans they complain, say the ticket too expensive, and then so many other people will come from different parts of the world, Asia, Europe, Africa. They complain, say ticket price don't too expensive. And part of the American expensive is some people don't buy some tickets earlier, they're going to resell on like black market. So, the money in Nigeria, you get by the way they sell black market. Some of them they sell black market for there, and so FIFA now they try to stop that thing. But FIFA tickets are very expensive. Number one, number two, they say. Hotels, they're very expensive, especially for inside US. Hotels, they're very expensive. I see one reporter and talk say, Transport safe there, for instance, you can't even forget the city, whether in Florida or Chicago, one of those places where they go play football. But then say the city don't announce say train ticket, Lady J. Average train ticket for that place now $19. They say during World Cup time, the train ticket go move from $19 to $98.
1: Yay! Which can increase with that one? Hey God. Then, wait. How many percentage? $19 to $98. How many percentage?
0: That's over 400, almost 500%. Now, I from report now, they say so many hotels don't complain because as World Cup they come, they especially they don't get overbooking. They say so many hotels they complain, say they are booking, they're not even complete. People they fear to book because hotel prices. Now, who could stay the hotel? Even if people won't come watch ball.
1: Mm-hmm.
0: Now, if they won't come, ticket too expensive, flight too expensive, transport too expensive, why you go book hotel to go somewhere where you don't know if you get time go watch the match? So, all those things, they say, put on to consider the most expensive World Cup with this one. You know what I'm saying? That one are one of the things. Like for Mexico, this yesterday night, so this morning, I see report. Protest day for Mexico City. Now, the place where they stay, they play the opening match. People, they protest for that place. What thing they cause the protest? I don't know. But you go see police van full everywhere. Soldier, riot police, there everywhere. People, they protest. What thing they protest for? Me, I don't know. So, protest day for Mexico. The only place where I never hear complain or go again are for Canada. U.S. now, the U.S. government, they maltreat some countries and some African people and even Asia. Uzbekistan national team, they land for America. The way they search them and say they're the thief. Their coach, might be Fabio Cannavaro. Lady J, Fabio Cannavaro, now somebody will know, no matter tell you who Cannavaro will be. If you want to do the top 10 greatest central defenders in the history of football, Cannavaro must be there. Cannavaro might be 2006 FIFA Player of the Year. Cannavaro now captain Italy to win 2006 World Cup. Now he be coach of Uzbekistan. He come now within the top. He say he shock because say the way they come down when they are playing, they search them. They search all their bag, like say them be thief because they're Uzbekistan. Now that kind of country. Then he say when they want to play their match against Netherlands, they play friendly match. Then they say they go through routine check. When they reach here, they allow Netherlands enter, which is Holland from Europe. They allow all of them enter, no search. Now only him and his Belgian team, then search. Racism don't start. Then, Senegal, when Senegal land, then search. If you see when they search Senegal coach, you go to see Nkari draw. He hold his hand like this, hands up like this. Then search one in this canoe. For airports there, they never even come up for tarmac. Where plane don't land, they never even enter inside.
1: Hey God.
0: So people understand the way they subject African countries and African players to search. Because Senegal can plenty superstars like them, Sergio Mane and all those things. They see they search them. America, I understand every country get right today, very security conscious and all that. But the way they search African countries and players, they search Europeans like that. When England land, they don't search them like that. They don't search Netherlands like that. They don't search Spain like that. So now Africa and Asian countries, they do all this front one. They're one of the biggest stories again when they complain, say that worst World Cup. Number one. Ticket to cost hotel people don't agree book hotel because above all the fact say it cost people no see tickets to go watch man because they say it too cost cities where people won't go stay transport go too expensive even they're too expensive to go to World Cup generally then above all that one all these Saturday they search people in here then Somalian referee what you be that in name the man gets he gets they give him what do they call diplomatic passport right. The man get diplomatic partner, referee from Somalia. CAF say now win CAF referee of the year for 2005. So the man Omar Atan, I be name. This guy CAF nominator, one of the people go FIFA work, FIFA carry me Congo officiate. He get him visa. If I even carry diplomatic passport, when he reach America, it's after the delay for 11 hours. Question him and search him. They send him back, make him over the country, go back to Turkey. So people don't ask FIFA, say different media or artists don't ask FIFA, say why they do that. FIFA gonna say, well, the country where the host get right to do their immigration, whatever, they don't get control over whether the country go do immigration and all that. So America send them back immigration, even though say the man go interview for American embassy for I don't forget the country where he go, where they screen them, they do everything, they can't give them the visa. But the man don't reach America now, they send them back. So the whole world the complain and say, why they go send one of the best service from CAF go there? But me, I don't see tweets where somebody bring up. Now, this morning, U.S. government don't come out, come make statement on why they reject the man. According to the Telegraph Football Online, they say, United States don't deny Somali referee Omar Atan entry to the World Cup. The reason why they don't, they say the man get linked to suspected members of terror organization.
1: Hmm.
0: Now we see the touch, and I make their link up. Now, whether the man get linked to terrorists or not, we don't know. But America said I said then get. Now I can't see one tweet the man tweet some years ago. 2021 to be precise. That time that Joe Biden, the president of the US. So what did the man tweet? He tweet, he said, as president of the US, I mistakenly supported you for your long fought campaign and election by thinking that you are better than Donald Trump. And that will save my diversity visa dream. I'll keep it alive. But no, I was wrong. Thank you for destroying our dreams. Wow. Now, a man tweet at president of

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1: 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The man when he talks to na Mike Okri Omogima.

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1: Swallow, my people. 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

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Yeah, yeah. 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

0: this one. Say jollof rice wey dey bottom of pot today. 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
2: 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Yeah, man. God, the music.
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0: And back as I keep a line of scheme, and I would rewind it all if I had a time machine. I live the extra when I'm in that zone. 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And not the biggest where I aim from.
2: You already know.
3: Success is poisonous. 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

0: Not thinking too much. I'm not going to lie to you. Now, Nigeria FM 102.7, 9 minutes. And you just hear the song of the Ras man himself. Yes, the Dub Master, Ras Kimono. Give me a little sugar. And of course, I start this matter for inside Grand Restaurant with another Ras Kimono rumba style. You're going to wonder why I didn't run the matter. Today, now, June 10th. And some years now, where Ras Kimono don't leave us, that is, he don't join God for up. And of course, today, June 10th, at the time we're in Bingo. And of course, we the celebrate Ras Kimono anytime, any day, as it may be. And of course, many, many other Ras Kimono songs, they come, where we're going to actually get to see. But of course, you know, as with the drum, that 2018, yes, now he died, 10th of June. That should be how many years now? That should be about 7 years ago. Yes, now with the matter. So, I say this thing, that's 2018. Yeah, and of course, 10th of June. That's what the matter be. All right, then, make it for no loss, make it for no cost, make it no blessings, so make it monkey, your monkey should be on my fly. But 8 years, 7, 8 years ago, yeah. And of course, I did for you. My name now Sam. You know who I am, of course. You know, so Sam and OTB, they control the parole for Inside Gragra Express. Today go kick, yes. Today what it go kick? What did I talk? I said today it go kick. Why go kick? Now because of the fact say yes, I go run many many things. I get a lot of yarns where I want yarn today. And in fact, I bring the full community enter inside studio. When I mean a full community, a full neighborhood, yes, come inside the studio. We will talk one strong thing that will happen as from 5:30. But before then, I know we'll allow you, we'll take small break from EKEDC today. EKEDC will come in, you know, just the yarn one or two things. So I'll just use that opportunity to just let you talk about anywhere below face between now and 5 o'clock. Hopefully, by 5 o'clock, I'm supposed to get somebody who will say, yes, I need to do one or two things with for interview as in the hot. And of course, we'll be something like, say, like a double barrel interview if everything go well. But by 5:30, I'm not going to lie, it get a lot of things. So they say, yes, I don't need to talk. So if God just give me the opportunity to be able to talk about the stand for people, I will do them. And of course, for the past 16 years, where I did radio, now what I don't do. But this time around, apart from being able to do anywhere below first, just for this beginning of 4 o'clock to that kind of 5 o'clock before we enter inside the interview. By 5:30, I will continue anywhere below first special edition. That special edition, I want to talk about some matters where they happen for inside somewhere for town today. Maybe say they neglect that whole area. And a full community now do for that area. Don't worry, you will see the matter as they go, because those full community, hopefully, all of you will call in. And we'll find out what did happen for that side. One government, we'll hear what did happen for that place. Make you follow laws. All right. And like I talk, anywhere benefits. If you're benefits anywhere right now, we'll talk on one or two. And of course, that one or two we want to talk about right now. And how your matter will be, anything we want to talk about, about all the new things we don't happen. We don't hear about the Ethiopia and Abinati, call those people, Somalia person. That one are gist. Everybody bring your gist. America bring your juice, Somalia bring your juice, FIFA bring the juice. That one a different matter for that matter as it is hot. But you still get other things. So we say if you want time, then midweek it is Wednesday, coming Wednesday with the state column. But and don't forget, I get about 8 tickets where I will give out. Yes, a full 8 tickets for our guy, the Stalker show on Sunday. 8 tickets, no jokes, 8. I'll give out 8 pack to you. And not the smaller tickets, now better VIP tickets now I won't give you. That one will come in as the show they go on. But don't worry, I don't tell you as a matter they be from now to 5. We'll talk of anywhere below face. Anywhere you want to come in, I come in from 0810013 0349. I call them 0810013 0349. I give this one to you so that anybody who won't come in from where in the left face, if we talk to you. But when 5:30 reach, my own belief the face one place. I just want to make you there long. For the ride, but for now, 0810013 0349. If one coming first at the studio, coming now, may we know how the matter they be. Anyway, your benefits or what you want to talk about as it all. But for now, we see the celebrate the last man, Ras Kimono, where they're born 9th of May 1958, and of course, he died 10th of June 2018. And of course, then at the matter with the ground, Ras Kimono, don't give us a lot of music. And I probably don't play one or two for the matter as it was. So right now, I'll give you one of the ones where they say you really enjoy. Well, this one I ask you, Mono, you call this one Under Pressure.
1: 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After seeing all was gone in Africa.

0: All right, I'll tell you today now, June 10th, of course, at the remembrance of Raskin Bono, like the matter they go, I'm not going to lie, you know, so they run the matter that 8 years ago, now the guy leave us. But I see the hot right now. I know, lie, you, that song, like one of my best Raskin Bono song, now under pressure. But what did the sweet me pass for inside that song? Now, the way those backup singers they sing, when I go away, hey, and that's they bust in my brain for the level. I call the reason, I call say, how this matter they go? What did they happen? What did they stop? What did they perpetuate? I be for your side. Well, I don't know whether how old some of them be when they born Raskin. I mean, when the Raskin first come out with the first song, the first album, that was 1989. Yes, 1989. That was about 30-something years ago, or thereabout, if I'm not mistaken. Yes, about like 37 years ago, or thereabout. Yes, or thereabout. So, the one that say, how you the reason the matter? What do you think about the level? But, of course, I just say, follow you talk. Those of you with Gen Z, you know, so the oldest Gen Z right now are like 29 years old. So, if you know, even if you know when the song come out, that time, the social was never plenty, TV station was never plenty, but the song rained all over Nigeria. So, now the matter will be grand, but I was going to talk about Raskin Bono small. For instance, the matter, I'll still continue to celebrate the guy because more songs they go for the grand. But there are some of the songs you'll be saying, even some of them, maybe on the older generation, don't really know because the guy released a lot of songs. And this one, well, I won't give away the call, Do This Car, Raskin Bono. For those of you who be the real fans, we're not fit to really get this song. But then again, if you never get them, enjoy them. This one, Raskin Bono in glory.
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5: All right, they may for no loss, may for no cost, because I may no blessings from the king monkey, or monkey should be on my fly. As the matter, the hot, I'm not going to lie, you 27 minutes and past 4 o'clock. Like I tell you, by 5 o'clock, I was supposed to enter one or two. But then again, I say, okay, more just use this time because I know some people don't, they primed up. In case you don't join us by the time, we'll be say, I'll be start by 4 o'clock. 27 minutes don't pass 4 o'clock, and I know, say, 3 minutes from now, it always they enter 4:30, we'll be say, every Wednesday, we'll do what we call EKEDC Park on it. But unfortunately, it don't go on today. For the matter, they'll take a little bit of break for today. But then again, I don't lie you, I'm more just around the team, they go left, right, and center. Based on say, I ask, say, okay, between now and that kind of 5 o'clock, make we enter inside one matter. And of course, that matter, where I did talk about 9B, anywhere your belly face. For those of you who just join, if you just join us now, I don't talk about by the time where I first start, I say, okay, today, anywhere belly face, you go enter. To this 4 o'clock and 5 o'clock, then another special one. What I talk to now, the full community will join me by 5:30 for inside the station here. We'll go talk all the matter well, because a lot of calls will come in and we'll talk everything as it happens. Because you get one thing where I just want to make you and everybody waiting for Lagos here about some kind of things will disturb a particular community for inside Lagos. And then again, don't forget, say I get like 8 tickets for this talker show where I will give out to you will be listening based on the show that this Sunday as it is. So, but for now, I will still just wait for you to call me on 081-00-130-0349. What can I talk? 081-00-130-0349. Yes, that the number, if you take call me to tell me anywhere where your belief is, I will pick the call as a matter of the heart. But then again, make it for a loss, like we still talk today on June 10th, and we will celebrate it as a kimono. And of course, today there's still another thing I will still talk about too. Yes, I will still play a song later, but for now, I just want to use this first part to give big shout out to Ras Kimono. And of course, at the year, June 10th of his remembrance, at the 8th year or thereabout of his remembrance. All I'm going to do birthday today, of course, that one, Akika, to you, Joe. Happy birthday to you, brother. I will play your songs later, but now I'm not just using Ras Kimono. All now come in when they come for the 5 o'clock level. Plan for you, and of course, we wish you happy birthday properly as it were. But for now, we'll see you for inside the Ras Kimono matter. I was still giving the number either telephone line, landline, or the WhatsApp 081-00-130-349. And if you get anything we want to talk about, what your belief is, make I know. But for now, I guess some of the less known songs of Lucas Kimono will be still popular too. This one, I broke the barrier.

0: going to work, and before you know it, these people now use their sand and block the road.
1: Well, when I get any wait, hold on, madam. When I get any WhatsApp group up in a street, when I people will say for that.
0: Sir,
1: street.
0: I said there was no free information. Information, I won't park my car inside the car.
1: You understand? Now, what do you mean, maybe the teeth? So you park your motor, the teeth, and stuff.
0: It's about 3 weeks. Nothing is happening.
1: Jesus.
0: It's a, okay, like now, there is a heavy downfall. So you can imagine how the street looks like. There's a heavy downfall. If you can't carry your children and come inside the street, and this place is a densely populated area. Good things all over the place.
1: Oh my God.
0: First, let me tell you, we have a church, we have a mosque on that street, and we have some people selling market on that street, but nothing is happening. You can't invite your visitors to come to your place.
1: Oh, well, that one I know.
0: You can't have a program in your house. It's so annoying. If they're going to do a this major construction, you give an information, okay, we are going to take 1 week or 2 weeks to do this kind of construction, but nothing.
1: So now, apart from the residents, of course, I know say church not the resident like that, but people they come there and they'll be part of the building people for them. Apart from the residents, the church people and the mosque people, are they not even
0: there? They are no more there. It's a within church. They have left. They are no more there because they now use that place to do drainage. They are no more there.
1: Wow. Wow, this
0: the
1: is
0: mosque, they are not the mosques are no more there. They are no more doing their is it fellowship or whatever. And the person that is selling, in fact, I will give you the video of this place. Looks like the drainage is so massive. No kids can go there. For me to have a 2-year-old child that can't move. You can imagine other people that are pregnant.
1: But how's your child, madam? First and foremost, is okay, Abby?
0: It's okay.
1: Okay. All right, nice one. Go ahead.
0: Please, we just need either they are coming to do this work, or they should give us the street the way it was before.
1: Abi?
0: Yeah, I know the election is coming, and everybody is doing necessary in order to make things work. But
1: What have they contributed? If they have not contributed anything, that means that zero to this matter when they talk for this, you're may arrest it now. They're supposed.
0: You know, in fact,
1: this is 6 months.
0: It's the two way. From the beginning of the street to the end of the street. You can't drive in, you can't drive out.
1: Wow, this one's serious.
0: Keke cannot come in.
1: Wow, so I do.
0: You can imagine Keke that has smaller wheels. They can't come in.
1: They can't tell you to COVID.
0: They cannot come in. In fact, as it's raining now, so you can imagine.
1: You can imagine.
0: And the funny part, at the back of the street, the second lane of the street is a canal. So it's annoying. It's annoying.
1: But nothing like flooding shower for the houses so far yet.
0: No, because there is sand. They use the whole sand to pour there. But the drainage they are doing, the gutter they did is too wide. Do you understand?
1: Yeah.
0: So it's not even because. So what the residents, some people now did was to use plank, just a corner piece so that people can pass. It's not suitable. It's not okay.
1: And it's dangerous. Anybody can fall into the matter now.
0: Very slippery. It's very dangerous. I'm saying as it's raining now, nobody's going out. Nobody's coming in.
1: This is serious.
0: The weather is okay because if you try it, you're going to see yourself inside that drainage, inside that canal.
1: God forbid.
0: If you try anything now, you're going to see yourself inside that canal.
1: Voila,
0: so it's
1: this,
0: a still.
1: This thing is serious, so. All right, thank you very much.
0: It's very, serious. Please.
1: Thank you very much. All right, the whole city of Lagos and beyond. I'm sure that they hear this matter. And of course, now me and Sam, they talk for inside this matter. Today, now June 10th, Wednesday. And I'll talk on behalf of the residents of Yomi Arrest Street, that one for off Jonathan Coker Road for Fagba for Lagos. You don't hear the complaints about from the residents about the street. Very, very dangerous matter. What did they call a precarious situation that happened? So I'm sure this is one of the residents who they call again. Hello? Yes, good evening. I greet you. My name now is Sam. This one on Nigeria FM 102.7. Who be this number one?
2: Good evening, this is Tolu calling from Yemi Arrest.
1: Now, wow, these are residents. Bless you. We will get WhatsApp group for the matter.
2: I stay at number 6B at Yemi Arrest.
1: Okay, okay.
2: The project, they started the project around December, I think 24, 25.
1: That's about six months fully. Yes. 6 months ago.
2: Yes. And they didn't give us any notice. No board was digged down. Nothing.
1: I didn't hear you.
2: They didn't tell us maybe they are going to start any project or not. The only thing we noticed was that like last month they came with a truck.

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1: Mm.
0: And the truck, I think, damaged one of the side of the drain that they just did, though.
1: Mm.
0: I know how strong that drain is. Their own truck damaged it.
1: Mm.
0: And they didn't even bother to fix it back or not. The next thing, they came to drive out the truck. We shouted. Because we shouted on them. They said the name of the contractor in charge of this thing is Engineer Laniyo. I've not seen him.
1: Before. Okay, wait, hold on, madam. Hold on, please. I love what you just talked. You said the name of the contractor
0: is, yes. Engineer Olaniyan.
1: Yes. Do you have his number?
0: No, we don't have his number.
1: And for somebody to call the make the old Lagos call the guy immediately. No, I work with this. You get why? But it helps. Mm. So Engineer Olaniyan, I'm the person who will be the contractor or the person who will give the contract out.
0: Yes.
1: Hello, yes. Madam. Is the contractor is the person that is in charge of repairing the drainage that they doing that? Yes. So where is he now, Angela Olaniyan?
0: We don't know. If I see him, I can't even recognize him.
1: Mm.
0: But they mentioned his name. That is the one in charge of that.
1: But do you know the name of the company, the construction company?
0: We don't know the name of the company.
1: But all you can all we can go on with now is Engineer Olaniyan. That is the person that they gave the contract to.
0: Yes.
1: For Yemi Arrest Street for Upper Jonathan Road for Fanta. Am I correct?
0: Yes.
1: Okay, talk to me.
0: Yes, sir. Yes. And I've tried on my home to send a message to the permanent secretary. I saw his number on the I think on Google.
1: Yes.
0: And the permanent secretary now.
1: Yeah.
0: Engineer Adebite.
1: Yeah.
0: I sent a message to him severally since 24th of May. Till now, he refused to respond. He never responded. Same thing to the engineer that was in charge of the project, Engineer Oki. He refused to respond till now.
1: Mm.
0: Both of them, they respond.
1: This Engineer Oki that you are talking about, is it the Engineer Oki with the Lagos State Government or something like that?
0: Yes, so.
1: Mm.
0: Yes, so.
1: Mm. Okay, so nobody has responded to you yet on this issue?
0: Nobody has responded.
1: Okay.
0: Nobody. I'm not sure they're reading it.
1: Okay, now.
0: But that message delivered to their phone or their WhatsApp message.
1: Okay, now, I need to.
0: Didn't reply.
1: I need to know what in our next plan will be, because it looks like for 6 months now, I'm blessed and I look and say they go drum.
0: They have their excavator on ground.
1: Yeah.
0: Their excavator is still on that street.
1: Yeah.
0: And they refuse to walk.
1: Yeah, girl, I'm
0: gonna... The excavator is still there.
1: The girl looks like a bini. In my town, that's the way for that seller. You get what? But most people like that, just a joke, sir. But which way? What I'm looking at now is this. How are you guys going to actually push this thing out for people? Apart from this one, we talk. I know a lot of people don't hear, but let's put pen to paper. Who are we? You have done your own bit. Who are we all going to meet now? Are we looking at a collective union or of
0: I think they are the best people to meet.
1: Mm.
0: We call them public servants. They are public servants. They are supposed to serve us. This is our life. We are not supposed to beg for it.
1: Not be lie. You are taxpayers now. Not be lie.
0: They are using our taxes. You must still beg them to use our taxes to work for us.
1: Mm.
0: If you know you can't do it, then you leave.
1: Mm. But how is your family, madam?
0: But
1: you have a family at home then, Abby. Am I correct?
0: What did you say?
1: I said you have a family in the house. For the house, well, you got family now.
0: Of course.
1: And so how many of you are waiting out that quality to do that day-to-day work? Everybody must go out and come back. How are you going to manage?
0: I have one boogie-boogie rubber sander that I used to go out everybody.
1: Okay.
0: And sometimes, you know where your people are going out and you deep inside you are scared because you don't know what will happen to them in the next 1 minute.
1: Hmm. I understand.
0: This is terrible.
1: I understand.
0: This is terrible. How can you live on the street and you are living in fear?
1: Not the lie.
0: Even at night, if it's gone, where will you escape to?
1: You understand? Even the thief said, why the thief want to escape? Because that place is
0: open. Because at the back of the place is a canal.
1: Wow.
0: Then the street is widely open.
1: Wow.
0: The back is nowhere to run to.
1: All right, no wahala, madam. Thank you so very much for this, your
0: thank
1: level.
0: You so much,
1: and God bless you. God bless you.
0: But we are appealing to them, oh.
1: Yes, we are. Of course, thank you so very much. And of course, with the appeal to the Ministry of Environment, and of course, I know when you mention somebody, engineer, okay, I think we will actually look into this matter and all those kind of things, because when people are in charge of all those things and citizens they suffer, we really need to look into these things well for us to be able to understand how this matter they go. But as it be now, then they call on the governor, Babajide Sanwo-Olu, His Excellency, and of course the commissioner for the environment of environment, Tukumba Wahab, and of course the office of drainage service services, other engineer Adebute, and of course the commissioner and permanent secretary of the Ministry of Health and all relevant government authorities, may they urgently intervene before this situation or enter her dino. Because we don't want here say one thing, do two things, God forbid a bad thing as it will be. All right, then, make if for no cost correct, Ministry of Environment, please, we will beg on you to attend to these people. Residents are stranded in their homes. How they want to do them, we don't know. But now your hand, now you do. And I know His Excellency Governor Babajide Sanwo-Olu help with the Commissioner for Environment, Tukumba Wahab. Mona, try, go face this issue. If you don't fit do the drainage, at least listen to the demands of the residents of Yomi Arrestuit and help them to say, okay, maybe we can use Caterpillar to make the place a little bit, you know, usable for Ona to fit the come and go than say Mona, they trapped. When I know if you come out, when I know if you go in, or say maybe when I call the look and say occupational or health hazard, accident, this thing happen because of the slippery road and because of the depth of the drainage, there's no warning, warning sign, no signage, no nothing. You're not good. When I'm supposed to be able to get out and take block those places so that don't excavate, so people don't go fall into the matter. So please, will they beg the Ministry of Environment, and of course, this one at the matter with the ground. We'll get that small market. And of course, next night, the news for 6:30.
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20: 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So my name is Christiana Ogene Fejo America, aka your better picking Fejo, the voice of the makeup, Bella Sweat. I don't want to for the motto because 30 minutes double last on top since the time for Ogbonge news. You don't reach like this as the matter to the ground. You know how we run the matter before we march enter inside the full news. Muku first down for some of the news we carry show that inside Naija news. They say Naija and China, they don't celebrate 55 years of strong and joint body. Ah, this matter they go once sit down on top. Still inside the Naija news, they say Senate don't move to increase number of judges for a sharp justice. Ah, this matter they go once down top. Inside Akata news, they say America President Oga Donald Trump, he don't worry in Iran, no, he wanna draw here for Iran. So they go pay the price. This one a over peace deal when it be said they grant where Iran they delay. This matter large once down top. Inside sport news, they say Chelsea don't confirm it say four players who come out club when their contracts end for 2026. Now some of the news with this one, more today, ground will be saying once down on top. Make a machine key break, make it feel balanced way for me. Not go anywhere to come back.
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20: Alright, a great person. I'll come back with the machine inside the full news because full news don't full ground as you take care of full body. Inside Naija news today say Naija and China don't celebrate 55 years of official relationship as the two countries promise to give strength to their joint body on top trade. On top technology matter, and on top new idea and culture. As they had this matter during one cultural show for Abuja, Chinese cultural counselor and director of a China Cultural Center, Yang Jinzeng, he told say the friendship between Nigeria and China they continue to grow over the years. He said don't go away. He had to China new zero tariff policy for 53 African countries, he said include Nigeria, and it will open more opportunities for business and economic growth. As you see the talk on top matter, the permanent secretary of top federal ministry of new ideas, science and technology, Mukhtar Mohammed, he said the two countries, he said they will continue to work together to promote science, technology, new idea for the betterment of the two countries. Inside another news, Senate don't pass two bills for second reading, we're going to increase the number of judges for Federal High Court and Court of Appeal. Alright, they say if the bill passed completely, judges for Federal High Court go increase from 70 to 90, while justice for Court of Appeal go rise from 70 to 110. Senate leader Okpeyemi Bamidele, he said the move will help reduce the case backlog. That case to the draw like a ball of pian, and go make justice fast for we Naija. Lawmakers support the bill. They say strong judiciary, it go improve public confidence inside justice system. Senate President Ogagosu Agbabio, he does send the bills go Senate Committee on Top Judiciary on Top Law Matter, Human Rights and Legal Matters for further shooking of eye, may they really shine eye.

0: It's haunting. Okay. Whenever I go like prayer, I'm going to the one and say, ah, Sandra, talk one thing. I say, no, no, no. I need to give out tinker. I'll let you I don't give out. I'm going to give out, I'm going to give out like 6 more. So if you call me at 08100120249, but don't forget, see, that day your name is. You need to really tell me where the road of day, because if you me, when we're on the play music, I've been seeing some texts and the same calls, where people talk to ball, it don't read, it don't kick some road outside. And I would really like to hear from your own point of view, especially when you do for inside that traffic as we talk right now. So I use God to beg you, and I use God to beg you. Just let me know what did happen. And I got tickets where I want to give for the Stalker show, where they happen, you know, this Sunday for a Eco Hotel by 6 p.m. Of course, now the Stalker Laughter Crusade. I will be now. I'll let you tell you now. Say, I won't give out 6 tickets. Yes, I don't give out 2, it remains 6. So if you don't say you won't win or collect the ticket, it doesn't matter. They ask question then when you call, I don't give you ticket. That is if you want to go. That be say, just call, say, oh, I won't go call. No, that's not how it's gonna work. That's not how it's gonna work. I want you to know that I'll give you the ticket. Once that is so, if I get everyone called now and the person don't say he won't give me situation report for what it happened for the outside, and they don't say he won't really go for the ticket, collect the ticket to go for the show, I'll give an and I'm not me the talker. I get why. What be this unknown number? Way hello,
1: oh, so I'm out for now.
0: Who be this, my brother? Talk to me. I don't believe
1: you. Musa from here.
0: Musa, you there now?
1: I definitely know, but I don't too.
0: And now, why? Do you say that people are
1: not true? You say what? See, I don't say the other part, but they follow it up like this now, like this. You know, from that, they coming out from Ado to Ado. I don't did that road since like 6 o'clock.
0: Sure.
1: Now to 6 now, I come up from my. As soon as around to 6 now, I come up from my sister's house. You know, I never reach Ado under bridge.
0: Now, wow.
1: I never reach Ado under bridge. I say, and I said, they hold up. You know, they move now. Now, why
0: are you confident? I don't pick you up. Anyway, Shabba, make it for no loss, my brother. You would like to go for this Stalker show, sir?
1: Now, my man, I would love to go for that show, boss.
0: You would love to go, I mean, you know, go. I want you to go.
1: I would love to go. I won't go. I will go.
0: What will be your Musa waiting?
1: Musa Salisu, my number
0: Salisu. Okay, Musa. Bam. Congratulations. I give you tickets.
1: Yes, Salisu.
0: You don't got nothing on her. I give you collector and I'll sell it.
1: Yeah.
0: I give you. I scatter everywhere when they collect ticket. I'll be saying this thing. All right, I don't do ticket. As I do the ticket now, how many coins will remain? So I don't do 1, 2, 3. It remains 5. And 8 I give out. Yes, I give out 8 tickets this night. So I don't do 1, 2, 3. It remains 5. I'll give you that ticket. Huh? I beg. I'll give you the level where they can. I'll be saying this thing. All right. Make it for no loss. Make it for no cost. I mean, no blessings for Becky Monkey or Monkey should be a man fly. You know, as a matter, they go now. So you help us call on 081-00-130-0349. But I'm going to supermarket. When I come back, we had one from Ashake. where you call forgiveness. Yes, other ones join. For the matter, I'll come back. Enter small market, but then again, when I come back, I'll give out tickets for the Stalker show that happened this Sunday on the 14th of of June, and of course, now for a hotel by 6 p.m. The telephone number to call is 081-00-130-0349. But first, enter market, and they come back. I'm a player.
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0: 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Patrick Okeme takes on Otave Ayinda. 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
2: I don't dirty for Lagos.

Too many girls where I go, too many friends where I go to. Just the juggle. I do bad things, I say double. Don't see you, you should go yellow. It can take time and effort, but to get out, you will be stubborn. You will only grab me a bottle. That's who let me, you know, pony me be. You got to do the call of my soul. You find no soul, you be in your soul. Up and down, you won't know any. Recognizing and accepting, reflecting, I don't need lexing. Nobody perfect but me.

0: on, sisters. Come, sisters. I promise to live on, sisters. In my positive fashion. Forgiveness.
1: Forgiveness. Forgiveness. You know, say you must put that local matter inside the level made for the loss. And we're talking about the one and only Asake. Call that one Forgiveness. Then one of the latest songs will come out, of course, you know. And so the matter they go. 31 minutes don't pass at 7 o'clock. They here, they wait for you to call on 081-00-130-349. In case you just join, now Greg Respect be this inside Lagos, Nigeria FM, 102.7. My name now is Sam. And of course, I won't know how the hold up matter be for outside. Then it will be. Hello, I can hear you. Good evening. Hello. Oh, wow. Anyway, because you know they go well. I know they don't try to call, but then look to see what another person call for inside the matter. Hello. Good evening to you, my brother. What will be your name? Where are you coming from? Talk to me. Alan? I know they hear you.
2: I didn't hear you. Good evening.
1: Yeah, what will be your name, brother? Talk to me.
2: Now, Uche, they talk. Uche, your friend. Good evening, sir.
1: I say, Uche, my friend. How many Uche I get as
2: your friend? The last time when you do your program, say, bestie, whether. I
1: think I've been already.
2: The person
1: will say
2: you won't hear you
1: won't
2: cheese.
1: Okay. So Uche, what's it be that your neighbor? I know you call because of ticket. Now ticket make you call and they won't tell me how the hold up be.
2: Nah, ticket though and hold up make
1: okay,
2: me call.
1: What it be your full name? Uche what?
2: My full name Uche Joshua Kanu. Okay. Kanu na my son name.
1: Okay, I just put Uche Kanu, right? Alright, so Uche Kanu.
2: Yeah, Uche Kanu.
1: Talk to me for that matter. How the hold up be for the outside right now like this?
2: My hold up, I come up from Lekki, from inside Lekki to Lekki Link Bridge,
1: yes.
2: Everywhere now.
1: Yes.
2: Now, we dey move on a slow motion. Mm. Then, from after the Link Bridge, Alexander Road, day free to reach Osborne.
1: Mm.
2: Then, from Osborne to Carter Bridge, now still slow, go slow. From Carter Bridge now to join Costain.
1: Mm.
2: You know, say they close Costain, descending to Costain.
1: Mm.
2: They block the road because of one road where they do.
1: Ah.
2: So traffic there from that Ijora Lopa to after descending Costain. Then after descending Costain, inward stadium and Ojolegba, the road free.
1: Alright. Oh, well, thank you so much for that update. Well, congratulations, Uche Kanu. You don't get your ticket. You don't say that they stock a show for this Sunday 14th, right?
2: Yeah, they stock and I'm my guy, okay. Yeah, so.
1: You don't get ticket. You go collect them for office and City Hall. All right, for any other person, maybe say we'd like to collect the ticket, but because of the fact, say, I get rules and regulation, need to tell me where the hold up day. I don't give out how many now. Four tickets remain, four more. Yeah, because I eat and I give out today. They remain four more. Because all of us go there for that day, for that show. We'll go watch up together and make for the loss on Sunday 14th. Of June, and nothing can too much as it being as the 14th of June, so many things they happen.

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1: Tune in.

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1: Fresh Prince of Bel-Air, I'm a Nike Yoka Tech. 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

0: equal or not, they last long for the mouth of person who value them. 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
1: Plenty salute now the true way, Lagos, Niger world people. 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
0: We go make sure say people where they blow plenty grammar. 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
2: Chapo, when they have business, what a go? 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I nearly some money, who was able to feast? And I have food in the medical.

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And where I am getting like breeding, they go do this illa. 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
2: Girlfriend, the mini paper. 1, 2, 3, 4, Cartier. Steel, Bola, G. Suarez. 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
0: And they follow, and they follow. 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And follow my work. 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
1: Fresh Prince of Bel-Air. Mama Nike Yoka Tep. Bad girl say she want Chanel. 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Fuck on Ballet. 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
1: God is not done with me. No, God is not done with me. He's just getting started, and I'm right here for it.
0: Be patient, patient, patient. Be patient, patient, patient.
1: Be patient, patient, patient. He's just getting started, and I'm right here for it.

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God is not done with me, no, God is not done with me. He's just getting started, and I'm right here for it. Be patient, patient, patient. Be patient, patient, patient. Be patient, patient, patient. He's just getting started, and I'm right here.

0: 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I'm right here for it.
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0: You want this morning.
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0: Shower your blessings.
1: Shower your blessings.
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1: Shower your blessing.
0: You want this money?
1: You want this money?
0: 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Shower your blessing.
1: Shower your blessing.
0: You want this money?
1: You want this money?
0: I beg God, make me able to go.
1: No worries,
0: no worries, no worries, no worries, no worries, no worries, no worries, no worries, no worries, no worries, no worries, no worries, no worries, no worries, no worries, no worries, no worries, no worries, no worries, no worries, no worries, no worries, no worries, no worries, no worries, no worries, no worries, no worries, no worries, no worries, no worries, no worries, no worries, no worries, no worries, no worries, no worries, no worries, no worries, no worries, no worries, no worries, no worries, no worries, no worries, no worries, no worries, no worries, no worries, no worries, no worries, no worries, no worries, no worries, no worries, no worries, no worries, no worries, no worries, no worries, no worries, no worries, no worries, no worries, no worries, no worries, no worries, no worries, no worries, no worries, no worries, no worries, no worries, no worries, no worries, no worries, no worries, no worries, no worries, no worries, no worries, no worries, no worries, no worries, no worries, no worries, no worries, no worries, no worries, no worries, no worries, no worries, no worries, no wor

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1: Hey. 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Hey. 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Hey. 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Hey. 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Hey. Hey. Hey. Hey. Hey. Hey. Hey. Hey. Hey. Hey. Hey. Hey. Hey. Hey. Hey. Hey. Hey. Hey. Hey. Hey. Hey. Hey. Hey. Hey. Hey. Hey. Hey. Hey. Hey. Hey. Hey. Hey. Hey. Hey. Hey. Hey. Hey. Hey. Hey. Hey. Hey. Hey. Hey. Hey. Hey. Hey. Hey. Hey. Hey. Hey. Hey. Hey. Hey. Hey. Hey. Hey. Hey. Hey. Hey. Hey. Hey. Hey. Hey. Hey. Hey. Hey. Hey. Hey. Hey. Hey. Hey. Hey. Hey. Hey. Hey. Hey. Hey. Hey. Hey. Hey. Hey. Hey. Hey.

Okay, the field is large enough. Don't hate cause the neighbor boys getting it right. Don't hate cause I'm next to blow. You play some coke. Fuck better job, guys, and dope. Took a banner, see everybody.